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13: Stories from Federal News Network. The Defense Department is getting a drone czar. Defense Secretary Pete Hegseth said in a memo yesterday that DOD will centralize oversight of unmanned and autonomous systems under a newly created portfolio manager who reports to the Deputy Defense Secretary. Their goal is to consolidate expertise on one of the Pentagon's top tech priorities and streamline the process of getting new drones into the field. The Department of Homeland Security has a new primary liaison to the business community. Brett Scott says he'll serve as Deputy Assistant Secretary in DHS's private sector office. Scott most recently served in the Department's Office of Legislative Affairs. He's also previously served as a congressional staffer and a senior government officials officer at the Department of Transportation, in addition to various roles in industry. Find these stories and more when you visit our website, federalnewsnetwork.com. I'm Michelle Sandefur.

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Michael Bivens said, and I'm running the show. Bell, Bill, the bowl. Now you know. Yo, Slick Blow.

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7: 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Signed on July 2nd, 1926, Congress passed the Air Corps Act, transforming the Air Service into the Army Air Corps, the direct predecessor of today's Air Force. This law successfully grew the fleet to over 1,700 aircraft by 1932, despite the Great Depression. This has been this week's Reflective Moments of America's Military. Stay tuned for more next week.
8: Serving in the military has great benefits, like living in faraway places like Japan. 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

0: Dave Packer. Severe weather, first heat, then storms prompting evacuations on the National Mall tonight ahead of President Trump's 4th of July speech. Officials say the event is delayed, not canceled. The address, the culmination of a whirlwind 24 hours that took the president from the White House to Mount Rushmore and then back again.
1: Trump cast himself as a defender of American culture, pledging to give our country its identity back.
2: We are a people like no other. For whatever reason, that's just the way it is.
1: In his highly partisan speech, the president warning of a, quote, communist menace.
2: Communism is the exact opposite of life, liberty, and the pursuit of happiness. It's death, tyranny, and the pursuit of evil.
3: Mary Bruce, ABC News, the White House.
0: Celebrations of America's 250th birthday taking place across the nation in New York today. The parade of tall ships up the Hudson River, and that'll be followed tonight by a giant fireworks show. 85,000 shells fired from half a dozen barges in New York Harbor, framing the Brooklyn Bridge and showering the Statue of Liberty in 30 colors. ABC's Wayne Cabot is in Lower Manhattan.
4: What a New York street scene here at the base of the Brooklyn Bridge on the Manhattan side, which is barricaded off as the crowds gather and the music plays, and there's definitely an energy in the air. There's also some storm clouds, very dark foreboding clouds, which have people wondering if there's a place to duck to should nature join the fireworks tonight.
0: To the Cradle of Liberty, visitors celebrating the 4th at the Liberty Bell in Philadelphia. Zach Smith was visiting the bell and reflected on what it symbolizes.
5: The fight that Americans had to go through for freedom, like just throughout history, whether it be the Revolution or the Civil Rights Movement.
0: Pope Leo, the first American Pope, with a special 4th of July message urging the U.S. to welcome, protect, and assist immigrants who have shaped the nation's character. You're listening to ABC News.
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8: France and Morocco will face off Thursday at 2 o'clock Eastern after France won today 1-0 against Paraguay in a game that was very physical. France whistled for several yellow cards. Morocco with 3 second-half goals to win 3-0 over Canada. Canada is going to be the first one of the co-host nations to be eliminated. Major League Baseball. Braxton Ashcroft won his 4th consecutive start, and the Pirates defeated the Nationals 7-1. Yankees lost to the Twins 11-4. The Twins hit 6 homers in a game for the first time in nearly 3 years. The Tigers beat the Rangers 3-0, and the Mariners put 11 runs on the Blue Jays. Serena Williams withdrew from Wimbledon's doubles tournament after with a knee injury. She lost in the singles earlier this week as she attempts to come back from retirement. I'm Martin Weiss.
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4: This is your News in One. Reporting for AFN Europe, I'm Army Staff Sergeant Rebecca Wall. U.S. Army Garrison, or USAG Poland, and the city of Powitz hosted the third annual Freedom Fest at Powitz Lake, Poland. The event brought together the local community and U.S. service members to celebrate and bring together two nations with shared values in liberty, democracy, and partnership. USAG Poland Commander Army Colonel Jeremy McHugh says that Freedom Fest is a testament to the Army's permanent presence in Poland.
5: This is the third annual event. U.S. Army Garrison Poland has only been in existence for 3 years, and a garrison represents a permanent presence. Since that event, the unit was formed, I think as we continue to move forward, we continue to celebrate not only this, but other American and Polish traditions, and it just continues to build partnership between our two nations and between our two militaries.
4: That was your News in One. I'm Army Staff Sergeant Rebecca Wall.

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4: others not so much.
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0: It's when something doesn't seem quite right
5: that it's time to pay attention.
6: Because only you know what's not supposed to be in your everyday.
0: So protect your everyday.
7: If you see something suspicious, say something to local authorities.
8: On every battlefield, physical, digital, or imagined, one truth endures. 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Special operations communicators link the fight. 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We are the Joint Communications Unit, where technology meets tenacity and innovation meets impact. 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

0: Celebrations on hold in D.C. I'm Daria Albinger, Fox News. The big 4th of July extravaganza was supposed to be underway by now in the National Mall, with the president expected to speak in a matter of minutes. We're not sure that's going to happen at this point. The mall's been evacuated as strong storms move through the area. Now, what we are being told is that the president is expected to deliver his July 4th speech tonight, although the exact timing remains fluid due to the severe weather. Earlier today, Vice President Vance was in New York, where a parade of tall ships from around the world joined U.S. military vessels on the Hudson River. He greeted them, and the crowds were there to see him.
1: While the Continental Congress met in Philadelphia to ratify the Declaration of Independence, General Washington was right here in Manhattan, peering out on this beautiful land and beautiful sea. His attention was fixed on the horizon, watching for sails of the most powerful navy.
0: It was the largest fleet of the world's tall ships and gray hull ships to sail past the Statue of Liberty. We've just gotten an update on the president's speech. He's expected to deliver his remarks at 11 o'clock Eastern time, and then the fireworks will follow. It's going to be a late night on the National Mall. The president addressed a crowd at Mount Rushmore last night.
2: A generation after we fought and won the Cold War against the menace of communism, there is now a resurgence of the communist menace in our land, including from newcomers to our country who embrace ideas totally opposed to our way of life and our great success.
0: He talked up American exceptionalism, and he warned of what he calls a new threat to the nation. In Venezuela, deaths from the earthquakes last week taking a jump to nearly 3,000. 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
4: I'm Private First Class Taewon Han. In Guam, Navy security forces have conducted active shooter training during Citadel Pacific 2026. The annual exercise was designed to improve force protection and overall security readiness at Navy installations. In Hawaii, U.S. Marines and Republic of Korea Marines have conducted live fire machine gun training during Exercise Rim of the Pacific 2026. The training enhanced combat readiness while strengthening cooperation and joint operability between the two allied forces. In Japan, thousands have gathered for the 2026 Okinawa Memorial Day ceremony to honor those who died in the Battle of Okinawa. The event highlighted the cornerstone of peace as a symbol of remembrance and the shared commitment to lasting peace. This has been your Pacific Pulse. I'm Private First Class Taewon Han.
3: From the Fox Sports Studios in Los Angeles, here's Steve DeSager.
5: The World Cup's round of 16 started on this 4th of July. Morocco eliminated Canada 3-0, including two late goals in Houston. Meanwhile, outdoors in Philadelphia, near 100-degree temperatures, attendance 68,000. France 1-0 over Paraguay on a penalty kick in the 70th minute. Two games on Sunday, including Sunday night's Mexico game at home, hosting England, scheduled to start at 8 p.m. Eastern time. Thunderstorms are possible. The U.S. plays Belgium on Monday night in Seattle. Venus and Serena Williams withdrew from doubles at Wimbledon due to Serena's knee injury. In baseball today on this holiday, the Twins were winners 11-4 at the Yankees. Detroit pitched a shutout at Texas 3-0. In Seattle, Mariners 11-0 over Toronto, which had just one hit, and the Pirates were 7-1 winners at the Nationals. In baseball tonight, the Cardinals at Cubs game not yet underway due to rain.
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0: My friend Paul's a little weird. I mean, come on, he eats sardines with peanut butter, even makes up songs about his cat, and sings them in public. But after his reassignment, he became really withdrawn, unhappy, even started to give away his stuff. So I talked to him, reassured him that he mattered, and in spite of those cat songs, he's a pretty good guy. We want to keep him around.
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2: When you get home from a long day at work, most times you like to unwind so you're feeling like this. But sometimes you prefer to unwind like this. And that's cool, gotta blow it out every once in a while, right? But when your unwinding falls into this category, keep it, as Mom used to say, to a dull roar. Because you've got neighbors who may be... And when you're in that state, the last thing you're going to want is your next-door neighbor doing this. When it comes to family housing, being a good neighbor means being considerate.
3: Here are your top stories from Federal News Network. The Defense Department is getting a drone czar. Defense Secretary Pete Hegseth said in a memo yesterday that DOD will centralize oversight of unmanned and autonomous systems under a newly created portfolio manager who reports to the Deputy Defense Secretary. Their goal is to consolidate expertise on one of the Pentagon's top tech priorities and streamline the process of getting new drones into the field. The Department of Homeland Security has a new primary liaison to the business community. Brett Scott says he'll serve as Deputy Assistant Secretary in DHS's private sector office. Scott most recently served in the department's Office of Legislative Affairs. He's also previously served as a congressional staffer and a senior government officials officer at the Department of Transportation, in addition to various roles in industry. Find these stories and more when you visit our website, federalnewsnetwork.com. I'm Michelle Sandefur.
4: 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Turn it up.
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0: 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Cars and trucks fill the streets in some locations, while bikes and scooters make up more of the flow in others. And then there are the roundabouts. What's up with that? No matter where you go, though, two basic concepts don't change. Pedestrians and crosswalks generally have the right of way. And just like stateside, vehicles and cyclists might not always stop. Like I was saying.
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9: Welcome to this week's Reflective Moments of America's Military, where we take you through some of the major events from the U.S. military's 250-year history. On July 4th, 1776, the Second Continental Congress adopted the Declaration of Independence in Philadelphia, formally rejecting British rule. While only a third of the 56 signers held military titles, nearly all of them directly supported the war effort. This has been this week's Reflective Moments of America's Military. Stay tuned for more next week.
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1: From ABC News, I'm Dave Packer. In Washington, D.C., President Trump speaking Saturday evening ahead of the Freedom 250 fireworks show. Earlier, aircraft from NASA and the United States Coast Guard kicking off the military flyovers. Events on the Mall were evacuated for a time due to severe weather. The feels like temperature in D.C. Saturday peaking at 110 degrees. In New York City, visitors gathered at New York's Intrepid Museum to mark the 4th with military vehicles, demonstrations, and a patriotic flyover over the city's harbor. Military jets flying in formation past the Statue of Liberty and One World Trade Center, leaving red, white, and blue smoke trails across the skyline. New Yorker Victor Lima watching it all.
2: It feels really good. We got to show support to our troops, law enforcement, everything. And we're really proud to be here in the U.S.
1: It was hot up and down the original 13 colonies. Days of extreme heat in the Northeast sparking thunderstorms. Boston's July 4th celebration had to be evacuated briefly. Those who made it out for the event are still celebrating.
3: It's my bucket list thing. Go to the 4th of July to Boston.
1: A pilot on a Delta Airlines flight reported the plane may have been struck by a firework as they were approaching the runway at Chicago's Midway Airport earlier on Saturday evening.
4: We just had a firework hit our plane, Delta 1076, we're continuing.
1: The Delta pilot said that the plane would need to be inspected at the gate. Kyiv's 335-foot Mother Ukraine monument was illuminated in the colors of the U.S. flag Friday to mark the 250th anniversary of American independence. The event organized by the American Chamber of Commerce in Ukraine as part of the U.S. Embassy's Freedom 250 celebrations. Chamber President Andy Hunter said Ukraine understands America's fight for freedom.
5: The American Chamber of Commerce, we are here illuminating this beautiful monument, this female, a symbol also like the Statue of Liberty in New York.
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8: At the World Cup, Morocco eliminated Canada 3-0 as the round of 16 got underway. Two late goals for Morocco in Houston. Outdoors in Philadelphia in near 100-degree temps, France 1-0 over Paraguay on a penalty kick in the 70th minute. The U.S. plays Belgium on Monday night in Seattle. Patrick Ewing will become an assistant coach for the Washington Wizards. In the WNBA, Golden State was a winner at Atlanta 88-83. Venus and Serena Williams withdrew from doubles at Wimbledon due to Serena's knee injury. Denny Hamlin are in the NASCAR poll for Sunday at Chicago. To Major League Baseball, the Orioles lead at Cincinnati 8-5 in the bottom of the seventh inning on this 4th of July. The White Sox have taken a 3-1 lead at Cleveland. It's now in the bottom of the ninth. Houston has tied up the Rays 8-8 in the bottom of the seventh. Earlier, the Yankees lost again. Minnesota beat them 11-4.
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0: There. Carry the four.
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8: I'm Private First Class Taewon Han. In Guam, Navy security forces have conducted active shooter training during Citadel Pacific 2026. The annual exercise was designed to improve force protection and overall security readiness at Navy installations. In Hawaii, U.S. Marines and Republic of Korea Marines have conducted live fire machine gun training during Exercise Rim of the Pacific 2026. The training enhanced combat readiness while strengthening cooperation and joint operability between the two allied forces. In Japan, thousands have gathered for the 2026 Okinawa Memorial Day ceremony to honor those who died in the Battle of Okinawa. The event highlighted the cornerstone of peace as a symbol of remembrance and the shared commitment to lasting peace. This has been your Pacific Pulse. I'm Private First Class Taewon Han.

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1: July 4th celebrations. I'm Deborah Valentine, Fox News. Extreme heat and thunderstorms affecting America 250 celebrations this July 4th. A crowd on hand at the National Mall in Washington, D.C. was ordered to take cover due to thunderstorms ahead of President Trump's address rescheduled to 11 p.m. Eastern Time. Vice President J.D. Vance paid a visit to New York City today for the Sail 4th 250 Parade of Tall Ships.
2: It is a very American thing to ring in 250 years of American history by parading our naval and Air Force might for the world to see. But I can't help but consider that 250 years ago, the waters of New York Harbor looked very, very different.
1: The boat parade began at the Verrazano Narrows Bridge, past the Statue of Liberty to the Hudson River, heading north to the George Washington Bridge. Fort Campbell, Kentucky is marking America 250 historic celebration. Fox's Brooke Taylor reports from the military base home to the 101st Airborne Division.
3: It's the only America 250 event happening on an active military base. You have a massive carnival. You have rides, games, any type of food you can imagine. We have a lemonade stand. You name it, but what really stands out is who is out here. These are military families, people who know better than anyone what it means to defend this country and the freedoms that we are celebrating. Now, this is one of the country's most important military installations, so we can't celebrate America's 250 without talking about the incredible history here. Fort Campbell, it is home to some of the Army's most elite units, including the legendary 101st Airborne Division, known as the Screaming Eagles. They changed the course of World War II with their parachute assault in Normandy on D-Day.
1: New York City celebrating the nation's semi-quincentennial by holding eight ball drops in Times Square, each taking place at midnight for every American time zone. 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
4: This day in Army history, June 28th, 1778. The Battle of Monmouth took place during the Revolutionary War. After evacuating Philadelphia on June 18th, British General Sir Henry Clinton marched 10,000 soldiers to New York City. General Washington's Continental Army followed closely behind. On the morning of June 28th, the American advance guard under Major General Charles Lee attacked Clinton's rear guard at Monmouth, New Jersey. He failed to press his early advantage, and Clinton ordered a counterattack. A confused American retreat began. Washington hurried forward and met Lee moving away from the battle. Washington relieved him from command, halted the retreat, and rallied the army, repulsing four enemy assaults. Although a tactical draw, the Continental Army demonstrated it could fight on equal terms. For more information about the Army's proud history, go to history.army.mil.
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6: U.S. men's soccer plays Belgium on Monday night in Seattle. Sunday night on Fox TV, Mexico hosts England. That's scheduled to start at 8 p.m. Eastern Time. Thunderstorms possible. Rain is likely for that one. The World Cup's round of 16 started today, July the 4th. In Houston, indoors, Morocco beat Canada 3-0, including two late goals. France in steamy Philadelphia eliminated Paraguay 1-0. Patrick Ewing will become an assistant coach for the Washington Wizards in the WNBA. We've got about 3 minutes left in the game. Portland leading at Seattle 66-61. Golden State won at Atlanta 88-83. Venus and Serena Williams withdrew from doubles at Wimbledon due to Serena's knee injury. Denny Hamlin earned the NASCAR pole for Sunday at Chicago. To baseball, it is the Cardinals still 2-0 over the Cubs in the sixth inning. And Houston beat Tampa Bay 10-8. Yordan Alvarez, two homers and the game winner.
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I can turn a mad hoe into a fan. 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

0: name is Steven Drexler. I'm the operational support officer for MSC Europe and Africa. Today I'm swimming in support of my friends. 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

0: Can we make a start?
1: I'm Adrian, the detective. You sent for me?
2: Yes. My husband's deployed and I can't find our medical records. Do the gloves prevent fingerprints?
1: No, germs. 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
2: All right, well, let's see now.
1: Found a closet.
2: There they are. In that file under all those shoes.
1: Here's the thing. You don't have to be obsessive about personal records, just organized. 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
2: 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My husband's deployed, and I can't find our medical records. 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
1: No, germs. 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

0: I'm Dave Packer. In Washington, D.C., President Trump speaking Saturday evening ahead of the Freedom 250 fireworks show. Earlier, aircraft from NASA and the United States Coast Guard kicking off the military flyovers. Events on the Mall were evacuated for a time due to severe weather. The feels-like temperature in D.C. Saturday peaking at 110 degrees. In New York City, visitors gathered at New York's Intrepid Museum to mark the 4th with military vehicles, demonstrations, and a patriotic flyover over the city's harbor. Military jets flying in formation past the Statue of Liberty and One World Trade Center, leaving red, white, and blue smoke trails across the skyline. New Yorker Victor Lima watching it all.
1: It feels really good. We got to show support to our troops, law enforcement, everything. And we're really proud to be here in the U.S.
0: It was hot up and down the original 13 colonies. Days of extreme heat in the Northeast sparking thunderstorms. Boston's July 4th celebration had to be evacuated briefly. Those who made it out for the event are still celebrating.
2: It's my bucket list thing. Go to the 4th of July to Boston.
0: A pilot on a Delta Airlines flight reported the plane may have been struck by a firework as they were approaching the runway at Chicago's Midway Airport earlier on Saturday evening.
3: We just had a firework hit our plane, Delta 1076. We're continuing.
0: The Delta pilot said that the plane would need to be inspected at the gate. Kyiv's 335-foot Mother Ukraine monument was illuminated in the colors of the U.S. flag Friday to mark the 250th anniversary of American independence. The event, organized by the American Chamber of Commerce in Ukraine as part of the U.S. Embassy's Freedom 250 celebrations. Chamber President Andy Hunter said Ukraine understands America's fight for freedom.
4: The American Chamber of Commerce, we are here illuminating this beautiful monument, this female, a symbol also like the Statue of Liberty in New York.
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6: I'm Private First Class Taewon Han. In Guam, Navy security forces have conducted active shooter training during Citadel Pacific 2026. The annual exercise was designed to improve force protection and overall security readiness at Navy installations. In Hawaii, U.S. Marines and Republic of Korea Marines have conducted live fire machine gun training during Exercise Rim of the Pacific 2026. The training enhanced combat readiness while strengthening cooperation and joint operability between the two allied forces. In Japan, thousands have gathered for the 2026 Okinawa Memorial Day ceremony to honor those who died in the Battle of Okinawa. The event highlighted the cornerstone of peace as a symbol of remembrance and the shared commitment to lasting peace. This has been your Pacific Pulse. I'm Private First Class Taewon Han.
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7: At Wrigley Field, Chicago, on Fox TV, there was a fog delay after the sixth inning, only by 15 minutes. There had been an hour delay for rain at the start of this one. So they're still going, top of the eighth, Cardinals leading 2-0 at the Cubs, much clearer skies now. The Giants lead in the bottom of the ninth, 6-3 at Colorado. Red Sox, bottom of the seventh, are up 7-1 at the Angels. The White Sox are back into a tie for first in the AL Central after winning at Cleveland 3-1 with a couple late runs. Minnesota beat the Yankees in New York today 11-4. The Twins hit six homers. The Yankees are second place in the AL East, still four games behind the Rays. Houston beat Tampa Bay 10-8. Yordan Alvarez, two homers, including the game winner in the bottom of the ninth that ended the Rays' nine-game winning streak. To the World Cup in Houston, indoors, Morocco shut out Canada 3-0. Outdoors, France in Philadelphia shut out Paraguay 1-0.
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7: I'm Private First Class Taewon Han. In Guam, Navy security forces have conducted active shooter training during Citadel Pacific 2026. The annual exercise was designed to improve force protection and overall security readiness at Navy installations. In Hawaii, U.S. Marines and Republic of Korea Marines have conducted live-fire machine gun training during Exercise Rim of the Pacific 2026. The training enhanced combat readiness while strengthening cooperation and joint operability between the two allied forces. In Japan, thousands have gathered for the 2026 Okinawa Memorial Day ceremony to honor those who died in the Battle of Okinawa. The event highlighted the cornerstone of peace as a symbol of remembrance and the shared commitment to lasting peace. This has been your Pacific Pulse. I'm Private First Class Taewon Han.
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3: Welcome to this week's Reflective Moments of America's Military, where we take you through some of the major events from the U.S. military's 250-year history. On July 4th, 1776, the Second Continental Congress adopted the Declaration of Independence in Philadelphia, formally rejecting British rule. While only a third of the 56 signers held military titles, nearly all of them directly supported the war effort. This has been this week's Reflective Moments of America's Military. Stay tuned for more next week.
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0: America 250. I'm Deborah Valentine, Fox News. President Trump speaking to Americans from the National Mall in Washington, D.C. on the nation's 250th birthday as communities across the U.S. celebrate the nation's semi-quincentennial.
1: This country is the home of freedom. This is the land of liberty. And this is a flag that's the banner of the most extraordinary, most exceptional, most incredible nation ever to exist on the face of the earth. And we're doing better now than we've ever done before.
0: The president using the event to promote his longstanding initiative requiring voter ID for elections.
1: America is back, and we want to keep America great, and we will do so by approving the Save America Act, which means all voters must show voter ID.
0: Democratic congressional leadership has referred to voter ID as Jim Crow 2.0. Many Americans from coast to coast, celebrations delayed, shortened, or canceled due to weather-related events after millions of Americans spent the past few days dealing with triple-digit temperatures. Primary election season continues with Arizona holding the lone primary for the month of July.
2: This fall, Democratic Governor Katie Hobbs will face one of four Republicans running in the governor's primary July 21st, including Congressman David Schweikert and Andy Biggs. There are at least two toss-up congressional districts in Arizona. Schweikert's run for governor leaves District 1 open. Three Republicans are running, along with four Democrats, including Marlene Woods, who's endorsed by the Democratic Congressional Campaign Committee. Democrat and Dr. Amish Shah ran against Schweikert 4 years ago and lost by 4 points. He's running again. In District 6, incumbent Republican Congressman Juan Ciscomani is running unopposed. He will face retired Marine Joanna Mendoza, who also has no primary challengers. Jessica Rosenthal, Fox News.
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5: In late-night baseball on the 4th of July in L.A., the Dodgers shut out the Padres 3-0. San Diego's lost 8 games in a row. Boston, an 8-1 winner at the Angels. The victory to Sonny Gray, who's 10-1. St. Louis shut out the rival Cubs 3-0 in Chicago. There was a fog delay after the 6th inning of about 15 minutes. Philadelphia, a 6-1 winner at Kansas City. Atlanta hit 5 home runs in a 14-3 victory over the Mets. Minnesota hit 6 home runs in a victory at the Yankees 11-4, and Houston ended Tampa Bay's 9-game winning streak 10-8. Yordan Alvarez with 2 homers, including the game winner in the bottom of the 9th. He has 29 homers this season. For this month's All-Star game, host Philadelphia has 5 players on the NL roster, tying Atlanta and the Dodgers. At the World Cup, the round of 16 began. Morocco shut out Canada 3-0. France eliminated Paraguay 1-0.
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0: Yeah, man.
1: Where every song speaks your language.
2: I used to think about immature things. You know, like, do you love me? Do you want me? Are you gonna call me like you said you would?

nobody conservative, regular girl that still can beat a thorough as don't need your psychic as can reach a zodiac sign. It must be a Gemini moon, cause we about to go half. Mistakenly, nobody been in a bag, but how many bodies done been in her bag?

0: So did I ever tell you about the time I got bounced from a Space A flight? Well, that is never going to happen again. You see, I am learning to be a contortionist. You know, so I can make myself small enough to fit into a box. So I will show them. I'm going to make myself the size of a basketball.
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5: I'm Private First Class Taewon Han. In Guam, Navy security forces have conducted active shooter training during Citadel Pacific 2026. The annual exercise was designed to improve force protection and overall security readiness at Navy installations. In Hawaii, U.S. Marines and Republic of Korea Marines have conducted live fire machine gun training during Exercise Rim of the Pacific 2026. The training enhanced combat readiness while strengthening cooperation and joint operability between the two allied forces. In Japan, thousands have gathered for the 2026 Okinawa Memorial Day ceremony to honor those who died in the Battle of Okinawa. The event highlighted the cornerstone of peace as a symbol of remembrance and the shared commitment to lasting peace. This has been your Pacific Pulse. I'm Private First Class Taewon Han.
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2: 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Love, Melissa. 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
1: From ABC News, I'm Dave Packer. In Washington, D.C., President Trump speaking Saturday evening ahead of the Freedom 250 fireworks show. Earlier, aircraft from NASA and the United States Coast Guard kicking off the military flyovers. Events on the Mall were evacuated for a time due to severe weather. The feels-like temperature in D.C. Saturday peaking at 110 degrees. In New York City, visitors gathered at New York's Intrepid Museum to mark the 4th with military vehicles, demonstrations, and a patriotic flyover over the city's harbor. Military jets flying in formation past the Statue of Liberty and One World Trade Center, leaving red, white, and blue smoke trails across the skyline. New Yorker Victor Lima watching it all.
2: It's really good. We got to show support to our troops, law enforcement, everything. And we're really proud to be here in the U.S.
1: It was hot up and down the original 13 colonies. Days of extreme heat in the Northeast sparking thunderstorms. Boston's July 4th celebration had to be evacuated briefly. Those who made it out for the event are still celebrating.
3: It's my bucket list thing. Go to the 4th of July to Boston.
1: A pilot on a Delta Airlines flight reported the plane may have been struck by a firework as they were approaching the runway at Chicago's Midway Airport earlier on Saturday evening.
4: We just had a firework hit our plane, Delta 1076, we're continuing.
1: The Delta pilot said that the plane would need to be inspected at the gate. Kyiv's 335-foot Mother Ukraine monument was illuminated in the colors of the U.S. flag Friday to mark the 250th anniversary of American independence. The event, organized by the American Chamber of Commerce in Ukraine as part of the U.S. Embassy's Freedom 250 celebrations. Chamber President Andy Hunter said Ukraine understands America's fight for freedom.
5: The American Chamber of Commerce, we are here illuminating this beautiful monument, this female, a symbol also like the Statue of Liberty in New York.
6: This is your Pacific Pulse.
7: I'm Private First Class Taewon Han. In Guam, Navy security forces have conducted active shooter training during Citadel Pacific 2026. The annual exercise was designed to improve force protection and overall security readiness at Navy installations. In Hawaii, U.S. Marines and Republic of Korea Marines have conducted live fire machine gun training during Exercise Rim of the Pacific 2026. The training enhanced combat readiness while strengthening cooperation and joint operability between the two allied forces. In Japan, thousands have gathered for the 2026 Okinawa Memorial Day ceremony to honor those who died in the Battle of Okinawa. The event highlighted the cornerstone of peace as a symbol of remembrance and the shared commitment to lasting peace. This has been your Pacific Pulse. I'm Private First Class Taewon Han.
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9: In late night baseball on the 4th of July in L.A., the Dodgers shut out the Padres 3-0. San Diego's lost 8 games in a row. Boston an 8-1 winner at the Angels. The victory to Sonny Gray, who's 10-1. St. Louis shut out the rival Cubs 3-0 in Chicago. There was a fog delay after the 6th inning of about 15 minutes. Philadelphia 6-1 winner at Kansas City. Atlanta hit 5 home runs in a 14-3 victory over the Mets. Minnesota hit 6 home runs in a victory at the Yankees 11-4, and Houston ended Tampa Bay's 9-game winning streak 10-8. Yordan Alvarez with 2 homers, including the game winner in the bottom of the 9th. He has 29 homers this season. For this month's All-Star game, host Philadelphia has 5 players on the NL roster, tying Atlanta and the Dodgers. At the World Cup, the round of 16 began. Morocco shut out Canada 3-0. France eliminated Paraguay 1-0.
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0: What are you up to?
1: Just posting some pictures from today's patrol.
0: Yeah, it was a pretty intense patrol.
1: Indeed it was. But I'm not posting any of those pictures.
0: Why not?
1: Well, I don't want to give away our activities.
0: Well, just make sure your profile's private.
1: You still never know who can see. Plus, my family sees these pictures.
0: Yeah, I see your point. Oh, that's a good picture. Is that kid? Make sure your profile's private.
1: You still never know who can see. Plus, my family sees these pictures.
0: Yeah, I see your point. Oh, that's a good picture. It's that kid that beat you in soccer.
1: Whatever, man.
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2: This is your News in One. Reporting for AFN Europe, I'm Army Staff Sergeant Rebecca Wall. U.S. Army Garrison, or USAG Poland, and the city of Powitz hosted the third annual Freedom Fest at Powitz Lake, Poland. The event brought together the local community and U.S. service members to celebrate and bring together two nations with shared values in liberty, democracy, and partnership. USAG Poland Commander Army Colonel Jeremy McHugh says that Freedom Fest is a testament to the Army's permanent presence in Poland.
3: This is the third annual event. U.S. Army Garrison Poland has only been in existence for 3 years, and a garrison represents a permanent presence. Since that event, the unit was formed, I think as we continue to move forward, we continue to celebrate not only this, but other American and Polish traditions, and it just continues to build partnership between our two nations and between our two militaries.
2: That was your News in One. I'm Army Staff Sergeant Rebecca Wall.

0: got Buster? Hashtag Buster got busted.
1: No, I didn't. Hashtag inquiring minds.
0: He posted up a photo of himself twerking and he claimed he was imitating the captain. Hashtag should have thought twice. Hashtag posting it up for the world to see.
1: Hashtag posting it up for my CO to see.
0: Now Buster's up for some UCMJ action. Hashtag I can't believe I'm in trouble for this. Hashtag this could have been avoided.
1: That's what happens when you don't think before you post. Hashtag stupid is and stupid does.
2: Guys?
0: Yeah, top.
2: Hashtag it's getting pretty annoying.
0: Did you hear about Buster? Hashtag Buster got busted.
1: No, I didn't. Hashtag inquiring minds.
0: He posted up a photo of himself twerking and he claimed he was imitating the captain. Hashtag should have thought twice. Hashtag posting it up for the world to see.
1: Hashtag posting it up for my CO to see.
0: Now Buster's up for some UCMJ action. Hashtag I can't believe I'm in trouble for this. Hashtag this could have been avoided.
1: That's what happens when you don't think before you post. Hashtag stupid is and stupid does.
2: Guys?
0: Yeah, top.
2: Hashtag it's getting pretty annoying.
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0: on the Eagle. Washington celebrates the 4th. I'm Deborah Valentine, Fox News. President Trump spoke to Americans from the National Mall in Washington, D.C. on the nation's 250th birthday late Saturday as communities across the U.S. mark the nation's semi-quincentennial.
1: We're celebrating freedom's triumph over tyranny, liberty's conquest over oppression, and the enduring victory of the American spirit from the July 4th, 1776 to July 4th, 2026.
0: President Trump talking equality during the speech, citing the Declaration of Independence while blasting communism.
1: As our Declaration of Independence tells us, we are all made in the image of one almighty God. Communists will never say that. That's for sure.
0: The event, followed by a large fireworks display, was delayed due to thunderstorms hitting the nation's capital. Many celebrations from coast to coast delayed, shortened, or even canceled due to inclement weather, including triple-digit temperatures during the past few days. The death toll climbing in Venezuela following back-to-back earthquakes.
2: The death toll in Venezuela from the massive earthquakes that struck June 24th has climbed to nearly 3,000. A government official confirms 2,954 people are dead, more than 16,500 injured, and at least 16,000 people left homeless. Tens of thousands of emergency workers, backed by more than 3,000 international rescue personnel, are pushing through exhausting search and rescue operations, digging through the rubble, while medical teams are racing to treat the thousands of survivors. Carmen Roberts, Fox News.
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3: This day in Army history, June 28, 1778, the Battle of Monmouth took place during the Revolutionary War. After evacuating Philadelphia on June 18, British General Sir Henry Clinton marched 10,000 soldiers to New York City. General Washington's Continental Army followed closely behind. On the morning of June 28, the American advance guard under Major General Charles Lee attacked Clinton's rear guard at Monmouth, New Jersey. He failed to press his early advantage, and Clinton ordered a counterattack. A confused American retreat began. Washington hurried forward and met Lee moving away from the battle. Washington relieved him from command, halted the retreat, and rallied the army, repulsing four enemy assaults. Although a tactical draw, the Continental Army demonstrated it could fight on equal terms. For more information about the Army's proud history, go to history.army.mil.
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5: In late-night baseball on the 4th of July in L.A., the Dodgers shut out the Padres 3-0. San Diego's lost eight games in a row. Boston, an 8-1 winner at the Angels. The victory to Sonny Gray, who's 10-1. St. Louis shut out the rival Cubs 3-0 in Chicago. There was a fog delay after the sixth inning of about 15 minutes. Philadelphia, a 6-1 winner at Kansas City. Atlanta hit five home runs in a 14-3 victory over the Mets. Minnesota hit six home runs in a victory at the Yankees 11-4, and Houston ended Tampa Bay's nine-game winning streak 10-8. Yordan Alvarez with two homers, including the game winner in the bottom of the ninth. He has 29 homers this season. For this month's All-Star game, host Philadelphia has five players on the NL roster, tying Atlanta and the Dodgers. At the World Cup, the round of 16 began. Morocco shut out Canada 3-0. France eliminated Paraguay 1-0.
6: Turn it up. Hit after hit, day after

0: As a marine biologist, I know the ocean secrets, like how the magnificent humpback whale changes its ocean residence yearly, seeking his favorite food.
1: Unlike the humpback whale, when we move and wish to change our legal residence, we have to have physically been in that jurisdiction and have all intentions of staying there permanently.
0: But the whale does not have to obey your silly laws, no? 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

to a sneaky link. Got you riding around in our type of Benz's and Rolls. Girl, you used to ride in a rinky dink. I'm the one put you in that Leontay. Fashion over water, I put you on the runway. You was rocking Coach bags, got you Sinead.

0: 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You're more aware of your calories, and studies show you eat less. 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You'll reduce your caloric intake. 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You'll lose weight and keep it off, slow and steady.
1: Oh my gosh. My head is pounding. What are you out here laughing about? Oh man, you don't know?
2: What is this? 128 likes? Who posted these?
1: You don't remember? You did. That's what happens when you drink too much.
2: I've got to take these down.
1: No.
3: Unflattering pictures on the web got you bummed? Be careful what you post on the web. Embarrassing photos may be harder to forget once seen.
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5: I'm Private First Class Taewon Han. In Guam, Navy security forces have conducted active shooter training during Citadel Pacific 2026. The annual exercise was designed to improve force protection and overall security readiness at Navy installations. In Hawaii, U.S. Marines and Republic of Korea Marines have conducted live-fire machine gun training during Exercise Rim of the Pacific 2026. The training enhanced combat readiness while strengthening cooperation and joint operability between the two allied forces. In Japan, thousands have gathered for the 2026 Okinawa Memorial Day ceremony to honor those who died in the Battle of Okinawa. The event highlighted the cornerstone of peace as a symbol of remembrance and the shared commitment to lasting peace. This has been your Pacific Pulse. I'm Private First Class Taewon Han.
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0: Cobra Rentals. Hi. Did you call for some computer support?
1: Oh, yeah, I did. I can't seem to log on.
0: All right, let me reset your password. Now enter a new one.
1: Okay. That's it?
0: Your password is password?
1: Yeah, I kind of have trouble remembering all my passwords. So.
0: Look, it's not that hard. Just pick a phrase, replace some letters with numbers and symbols. Okay. You're capitalized, son.
1: Okay.
0: Try it.
1: Hey, that worked.

0: Just follow command policies. Anyone can create a secure password. Even you.
1: Easy.
0: Corporal Reynolds, Hi. Did you call for some computer support?
1: Oh, yeah, I did. I can't seem to log on.
0: All right, let me reset your password. Now enter a new one.
1: Okay.
0: That's it? Your password is password?
1: Yeah, I kind of have trouble remembering all my passwords. So.
0: Look, it's not that hard. Just pick a phrase, replace some letters with numbers and symbols. Okay. You're capitalized some.
1: Okay.
0: Yeah, try it.
1: Hey, that worked.
0: Just follow command policies. Anyone can create a secure password, even you.
1: Easy.
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0: Washington, D.C., President Trump speaking Saturday evening ahead of the Freedom 250 fireworks show. Earlier, aircraft from NASA and the United States Coast Guard kicking off the military flyovers. Events on the Mall were evacuated for a time due to severe weather. The feels-like temperature in D.C. Saturday peaking at 110 degrees. In New York City, visitors gathered at New York's Intrepid Museum to mark the 4th with military vehicles, demonstrations, and a patriotic flyover over the city's harbor. Military jets flying in formation past the Statue of Liberty and One World Trade Center, leaving red, white, and blue smoke trails across the skyline. New Yorker Victor Lima watching it all.
1: It feels really good. We got to show support to our troops, law enforcement, everything. And we're really proud to be here in the U.S.
0: It was hot up and down the original 13 colonies. Days of extreme heat in the Northeast sparking thunderstorms. Boston's July 4th celebration had to be evacuated briefly. Those who made it out for the event are still celebrating.
2: This is my bucket list thing. Go to the 4th of July to Boston.
0: A pilot on a Delta Airlines flight reported the plane may have been struck by a firework as they were approaching the runway at Chicago's Midway Airport earlier on Saturday evening.
3: We just had a firework hit our plane, Delta 1076, we're continuing.
0: The Delta pilot said that the plane would need to be inspected at the gate. Kyiv's 335-foot Mother Ukraine monument was illuminated in the colors of the U.S. flag Friday to mark the 250th anniversary of American independence. The event, organized by the American Chamber of Commerce in Ukraine as part of the U.S. Embassy's Freedom 250 celebrations. Chamber President Andy Hunter said Ukraine understands America's fight for freedom.
4: The American Chamber of Commerce, we are here illuminating this beautiful monument, this female, a symbol also like the Statue of Liberty in New York.
5: This is your News in One. Reporting for AFN Europe, I'm Army Staff Sergeant Rebecca Wall. U.S. Army Garrison, or USAG Poland, and the city of Powitz hosted the third annual Freedom Fest at Powitz Lake, Poland. The event brought together the local community and U.S. service members to celebrate and bring together two nations with shared values in liberty, democracy, and partnership. USAG Poland Commander Army Colonel Jeremy McHugh says that Freedom Fest is a testament to the Army's permanent presence in Poland.
6: This is the third annual event. U.S. Army Garrison Poland has only been in existence for 3 years, and a garrison represents a permanent presence. Since that event, the unit was formed, I think as we continue to move forward, we continue to celebrate not only this, but other American and Polish traditions, and it just continues to build partnership between our two nations and between our two militaries.
5: That was your News in One. I'm Army Staff Sergeant Rebecca Wall.
7: From the Fox Sports Studios in Los Angeles, here's Steve DeSager.
8: In late-night baseball on the 4th of July in L.A., the Dodgers shut out the Padres 3-0. San Diego's lost 8 games in a row. Boston an 8-1 winner at the Angels. The victory to Sonny Gray, who's 10-1. St. Louis shut out the rival Cubs 3-0 in Chicago. There was a fog delay after the 6th inning of about 15 minutes. Philadelphia a 6-1 winner at Kansas City. Atlanta hit 5 home runs in a 14-3 victory over the Mets. Minnesota hit 6 home runs in a victory at the Yankees 11-4, and Houston ended Tampa Bay's 9-game winning streak 10-8. Yordan Alvarez with 2 homers, including the game winner in the bottom of the 9th. He has 29 homers this season. For this month's All-Star game, host Philadelphia has 5 players on the NL roster, tying Atlanta and the Dodgers. At the World Cup, the round of 16 began. Morocco shut out Canada 3-0. France eliminated Paraguay 1-0.
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0: So you think you had the worst family ever?
1: Really?
0: My dad thought kids should be seen and not heard. We had to go around whispering to each other just to communicate. But hey, lucky you. You belong to a military family. And that means you've got a family advocacy program with a bunch of cool ideas to help your family deal with stress, communicate better, and even be better parents. Yeah, wish we'd had family advocacy. Oh, hey, gotta go. My brother's here. Dude, you can speak up now. We're grown men.
2: 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But now you're doing this whole unique password thing. Well, congratulations. You've made my job a real pain in the ass.
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4: This day in Army history, June 28th, 1778, the Battle of Monmouth took place during the Revolutionary War. After evacuating Philadelphia on June 18th, British General Sir Henry Clinton marched 10,000 soldiers to New York City. General Washington's Continental Army followed closely behind. On the morning of June 28th, the American advance guard under Major General Charles Lee attacked Clinton's rear guard at Monmouth, New Jersey. He failed to press his early advantage, and Clinton ordered a counterattack. A confused American retreat began. Washington hurried forward and met Lee moving away from the battle. Washington relieved him from command, halted the retreat, and rallied the army, repulsing four enemy assaults. Although a tactical draw, the Continental Army demonstrated it could fight on equal terms. For more information about the Army's proud history, go to history.army.mil.

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Just what you wanted. 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You see the parties and diamonds.

0: 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Okay?
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0: You promise, Daddy?
1: 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How about you?
0: Yes, sir.
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0: nation celebrates. I'm Deborah Valentine, Fox News. President Trump speaking to Americans from the National Mall in Washington on the nation's 250th birthday as the nation marked its semi-quincentennial.
1: We're celebrating freedom's triumph over tyranny, liberty's conquest over oppression, and the enduring victory of the American spirit from the July 4th, 1776 to July 4th, 2026.
0: President Trump talking equality during the speech, citing the Declaration of Independence while blasting communism.
1: As our Declaration of Independence tells us, we are all made in the image of one almighty God. Communists will never say that. That's for sure.
0: Fox's Peter Ducey reports President Trump's speech was followed by a large fireworks display.
2: There's so much smoke hanging in the air, kind of coming this way, but from what is left of these 850,000 shells, the scale was remarkable. And something that stood out to me is that everybody here, there were tens of thousands of people, I would guess, everybody just sat quietly and watched. Yeah, a lot of them had their phones out and they were trying to take videos and pictures, but I cannot think of the last time that I went to anything in Washington, D.C., a political event, not a political event, a sporting event, where so many people just sat and enjoyed the show.
0: The National Independence Day Parade was canceled due to extreme heat. Many celebrations from coast to coast were delayed, shortened, or canceled due to inclement weather. 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
5: In late-night baseball on the 4th of July in L.A., the Dodgers shut out the Padres 3-0. San Diego's lost eight games in a row. Boston, an 8-1 winner at the Angels. The victory to Sonny Gray, who's 10-1. St. Louis shut out the rival Cubs 3-0 in Chicago. There was a fog delay after the sixth inning of about 15 minutes. Philadelphia, a 6-1 winner at Kansas City. Atlanta hit five home runs in a 14-3 victory over the Mets. Minnesota hit six home runs in a victory at the Yankees, 11-4, and Houston ended Tampa Bay's nine-game winning streak, 10-8. Yordan Alvarez with two homers, including the game winner in the bottom of the ninth. He has 29 homers this season. For this month's All-Star Game, host Philadelphia has five players on the NL roster, tying Atlanta and the Dodgers. At the World Cup, the round of 16 began. Morocco shut out Canada 3-0. France eliminated Paraguay 1-0.
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0: The Uniform Code of Military Justice. It applies to service members worldwide, but its origins are in the U.S. Constitution. In it, Congress was given the power to regulate the military. They defined a special set of regulations to protect service members who come into contact with the military justice system. In creating the UCMJ, Congress assured that justice would be fair and consistent with the principles of the Constitution. The Uniform Code of Military Justice, protecting the individual and the institution.
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0: Imagine, if you will, devices that would allow you to access information about anything from anywhere. Small enough to fit inside your pocket. These remarkable instruments...
1: Okay. Let's skip down to where it says all information stored on laptops, tablets, and removable media to be given the same care as stuff on your government desktop and network systems, okay?
0: Highly illogical.
1: What?
0: Live long and prosper.
1: Oh, come on.
0: Fascinating. Captain.
2: A credit card shouldn't be able to do much harm. I mean, it's only a piece of plastic. It's not like it's a drug. Oh, sure, using credit can hook you in, make you feel good when you use it, and then make you feel horrible when you can't get any more of it. Okay, it can cause the same emotional upheaval in friendships and relationships, and of course, it can leave you financially devastated. But it's different. It's just a piece of plastic, right? If you think you could have a problem with credit cards, please, get help.
3: This is your News in One, reporting for AFN Europe. I'm Army Staff Sergeant Rebecca Wall. U.S. Army Garrison, or USAG Poland, and the city of Powitz hosted the third annual Freedom Fest at Powitz Lake, Poland. The event brought together the local community and U.S. service members to celebrate and bring together two nations with shared values in liberty, democracy, and partnership. USAG Poland Commander Army Colonel Jeremy McHugh says that Freedom Fest is a testament to the Army's permanent presence in Poland.
4: This is the third annual event. U.S. Army Garrison Poland has only been in existence for 3 years, and a garrison represents a permanent presence. Since that event, the unit was formed, I think as we continue to move forward, we continue to celebrate not only this, but other American and Polish traditions, and it just continues to build partnership between our two nations and between our two militaries.
3: That was your News in One. I'm Army Staff Sergeant Rebecca Wall.
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0: Let's say you're forward deployed way out in the boonies and you see or hear something that's a little off. What are you going to do? Well, you're going to let someone know, right? Because you could be under attack. Same thing regarding your government computer. If you notice it starting to act anything but normal, it and the network it's connected to could be suffering from a virus attack or a security breach. If that's the case, don't sit on it. Contact your system administrator immediately. Let's say you're forward deployed way out in the boonies and you see or hear something that's a little off. What are you going to do? Well, you're going to let someone know, right? Because you could be under attack. Same thing regarding your government computer. If you notice it starting to act anything but normal, it and the network it's connected to could be suffering from a virus attack or a security breach. If that's the case, don't sit on it. Contact your system administrator immediately.
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1: From ABC News, I'm Brian Clark. A similar soundtrack in big cities and small towns on Saturday. Fireworks like these in Philadelphia, 250 years to the day since the Declaration of Independence was approved in that city. Another loud sound, though, in many areas was thunder and lightning. Severe storms in Washington, D.C. forced the evacuation of the Great American State Fair and delayed President Trump's speech.
2: They did the right thing. They saw lightning, and I said, there's no way if we have to speak in front of one person at 4 o'clock in the morning, I'm going to be here. There's no way we can be deterred.
1: He celebrated America's history, but also sprinkled in some political messages and some of his own grievances.
2: Unlike so many others in the world, in this country, we have freedom of speech, freedom of religion, equal justice under the law, although I wasn't treated that well, but we won't get into that.
1: Political opponents used their own holiday messages to rebuke the president, including California Governor Gavin Newsom.
3: A corrupt and unstable president is forcing us to ask a once unimaginable question. Do we still have a government that belongs to the people?
1: Not all the celebrations went off without a hitch. A fire broke out on New York City's Brooklyn Bridge after the city's fireworks. In the Midwest, a passenger plane may have been struck by a firework.
4: The Delta flight was approaching the runway at Chicago's Midway Airport Saturday evening. The controller had already warned there were multiple homes near the approach shooting off fireworks. Then,
5: tower, we just had a firework at our plane, Delta 1076, are continuing.
6: Roger.
4: The Delta pilot said they may have been struck at about 200 to 200 feet above ground.
5: We just heard the bang on the plane, so we'll have to take a look at it once we get to the gate.
4: According to that ATC.net, audio authorities were notified. Dave Packer, ABC News.
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7: Here are your top stories from Federal News Network. The Defense Department is getting a drone czar. Defense Secretary Pete Hegseth said in a memo yesterday that DOD will centralize oversight of unmanned and autonomous systems under a newly created portfolio manager who reports to the Deputy Defense Secretary. Their goal is to consolidate expertise on one of the Pentagon's top tech priorities and streamline the process of getting new drones into the field. The Department of Homeland Security has a new primary liaison to the business community. Brett Scott says he'll serve as Deputy Assistant Secretary in DHS's private sector office. Scott most recently served in the Department's Office of Legislative Affairs. He's also previously served as a congressional staffer and a senior government officials officer at the Department of Transportation, in addition to various roles in industry. Find these stories and more when you visit our website, federalnewsnetwork.com. I'm Michelle Sandefort.
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9: In late night baseball on the 4th of July in L.A., the Dodgers shut out the Padres 3-0. San Diego's lost 8 games in a row. Boston, an 8-1 winner at the Angels. The victory to Sonny Gray, who's 10-1. St. Louis shut out the rival Cubs 3-0 in Chicago. There was a fog delay after the 6th inning of about 15 minutes. Philadelphia, 6-1 winner at Kansas City. Atlanta hit 5 home runs in a 14-3 victory over the Mets. Minnesota hit 6 home runs in a victory at the Yankees, 11-4, and Houston ended Tampa Bay's 9-game winning streak, 10-8. Yordan Alvarez with 2 homers, including the game winner in the bottom of the 9th. He has 29 homers this season. For this month's All-Star Game, host Philadelphia has 5 players on the NL roster, tying Atlanta and the Dodgers. At the World Cup, the round of 16 began. Morocco shut out Canada 3-0. France eliminated Paraguay 1-0.

0: People call me the official. I'm an official kind of guy. You know what I like? Official things. Rental cars, lodging, and meals. Know what I don't like? Movies, clothing, and toiletries. I don't like these things because they're not official. At least not when it comes to the government travel card. You should only use that card for official business travel. If you don't, you could receive an official written warning, an official suspension, or even an official discharge. And I should know, officially.
1: Hey, man, want to go to the chow hall when we finish up?
2: Yeah, sure. But why do you Marines call it a chow hall anyway? Everyone else calls it DFAC.
1: Actually, sailors call it the mess deck. So what?
2: I guess it's like how the different services have different names for an Article 15.
1: Yeah, in the Navy it's called Captain's Mast, and in the Corps we call it Office Hours.
2: But Army and Air Force just call it an Article 15.
1: Yeah, whatever, man. It's all the same thing. Let's go eat.
2: Sounds good.
3: Article 15, part of the Uniform Code of Military Justice.
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0: When it comes to fighting fraud, waste, and abuse, Whistleblower the Heroic has an amazing weapon. No, it's not that. It's the Inspector General. Whistleblower can file an anonymous complaint at his local IG office or online through the DOD hotline at dodig.mil/hotline, which lets our hero get back to his quest. Fight on, Whistleblower. Fight on.
1: Hello, what have we here?
2: Oh, yeah, it looks like a box.
1: I can see she's a box, but the labelling's all knobbed up. Whoever sent this wrote North Yorkshire after the APO.
2: Bloody APO?
1: Are you daft? It's a Yank thing. It stands for Army Post Office.
2: Well, then it shouldn't be here, should it?
3: No. Including the name of a city or country and the address of mail destined for an APO or FPO location means it could end up in a local civilian post office with these guys.
1: Rock on then, mate.
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Call like Elba the Lambs. Tell him, please, bro. Nella to the cross. He walk around like T. So what's up with these jabronis? Trying to see Compton. 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

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They tell me Chubb's the only one that get your hand-me-downs. 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And Baca got a weird case. Why is he around? Certified lover boys, certified pedophiles. 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Ain't you tired? Tryna strike a chord. And it's probably A minor. They not like us. They not like us. They not like us. They not like us. They not like us.

Gatorade or something. Since 2009, I had this jumping. You should get a wedgie, be flipped over your boxes, or over your phone. The other vaginal option. Better straighten they posture. The famous all up in contact. Might write this with a doctor. Tell a pop star quit hiding. Fuck a caption, won't action. No action.

selling us some slaves. Atlanta was the Mecca, building railroads and trains. Bear with me for a second, let me put y'all on game. The settlers was using town folk to make them richer. Fast forward 2024, you got the same agenda. You run to Atlanta when you need a check balance. Let me break it down for you, this the real challenge. You call future when you didn't see the club. Lil baby help you get your lingo up. 21, get your first street cred. Thug, make you feel like you a slime in your head. Quavo said you can be from Northside. 2 Chainz say you good, but he lied. You run to Atlanta when you need a few dollars. No,

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1: And 50 years strong. I'm Angelo Bavaro, Fox News. President Trump spoke to Americans from the National Mall in D.C. on the nation's milestone birthday late Saturday as communities across the U.S. marked the nation's semi-quincentennial.
2: We're celebrating freedom's triumph over tyranny, liberty's conquest over oppression, and the enduring victory of the American spirit from the July 4th, 1776 to July 4th, 2026.
1: President Trump talking equality during that speech and blasting communism.
2: As our Declaration of Independence tells us, we are all made in the image of one almighty God. And a communist will never say that. That's for sure.
1: That event, followed by a large fireworks display, was delayed due to thunderstorms hitting the nation's capital. Many celebrations from coast to coast were affected by weather. A July 4th time capsule buried in Philadelphia holds artifacts from all across America and will not be open for 250 years.
3: The ceremony commemorating 250 years is really about 500 years. They will open this time capsule in the year 2276. And that's why today is not just about where we've been, but where we are going. Multiple governors wrote letters for the time capsule. Alaska sent its state flag. Arkansas offered a diamond from the crater of Diamond State Park. And Iowa submitted a space station medallion.
1: That is Fox's Chat Program. Some of the artifacts, including an iPhone 17, a Coca-Cola bottle, and a small copy of the Constitution. 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
6: In late night baseball on the 4th of July in L.A., the Dodgers shut out the Padres 3-0. San Diego's lost 8 games in a row. Boston an 8-1 winner at the Angels. The victory to Sonny Gray, who's 10-1. St. Louis shut out the rival Cubs 3-0 in Chicago. There was a fog delay after the 6th inning of about 15 minutes. Philadelphia a 6-1 winner at Kansas City. Atlanta hit 5 home runs in a 14-3 victory over the Mets. Minnesota hit 6 home runs in a victory at the Yankees 11-4, and Houston ended Tampa Bay's 9-game winning streak 10-8. Yordan Alvarez with 2 homers, including the game winner in the bottom of the 9th. He has 29 homers this season. For this month's All-Star game, host Philadelphia has 5 players on the NL roster, tying Atlanta and the Dodgers. At the World Cup, the round of 16 began. Morocco shut out Canada 3-0. France eliminated Paraguay 1-0.

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0: we've got the inside scoop on some rather, well, racy pictures. It's not a celebrity actor or a famous athlete. Nope, it's you. That's right, we're in possession of your most private pics. Some of them pretty compromising. How'd we get a hold of them? Hacking? Oh, not us. You posted them yourself. That's right. Everyone you know is getting an eyeful. Be careful what you post and check your privacy settings, or you might be exposing more than you think.
1: It's the dedication hour. John and Aviano writes, Gina, I'm so sorry for overloading your electrical sockets and running extension cords behind your furniture. Please forgive me and let me move back in. Here's Gina's reply.
2: No way. You almost set my house on fire. I have moved on and my new man is electrically responsible.
1: Sorry, John. Guess you should talk to your local fire department for some safety tips before you try to kindle another romance.
3: This day in Army history, June 28th, 1778, the Battle of Monmouth took place during the Revolutionary War. After evacuating Philadelphia on June 18th, British General Sir Henry Clinton marched 10,000 soldiers to New York City. General Washington's Continental Army followed closely behind. On the morning of June 28th, the American advance guard under Major General Charles Lee attacked Clinton's rear guard at Monmouth, New Jersey. He failed to press his early advantage, and Clinton ordered a counterattack. A confused American retreat began. Washington hurried forward and met Lee moving away from the battle. Washington relieved him from command, halted the retreat, and rallied the army, repulsing four enemy assaults. Although a tactical draw, the Continental Army demonstrated it could fight on equal terms. For more information about the Army's proud history, go to history.army.mil.
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0: Family Center, stuff for service members, spouses, and kids. The list is huge and filled with something for everybody. 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
1: Welcome to this week's Reflective Moments of America's Military, where we take you through some of the major events from the U.S. military's 250-year history. On July 4th, 1776, the Second Continental Congress adopted the Declaration of Independence in Philadelphia, formally rejecting British rule. While only a third of the 56 signers held military titles, nearly all of them directly supported the war effort. This has been this week's Reflective Moments of America's Military. Stay tuned for more next week.
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0: ABC News. I'm Brian Clark. One of the many fighter jets to fly over Washington, D.C. as part of the 4th of July festivities, but those flyovers were cut short because of severe weather that disrupted celebrations in large areas of the country. And ABC's Morgan Norwood says the one common factor was record heat.
1: Nationwide, 140 million were under heat alerts, stretching from the Midwest to the East Coast, setting record highs in more than a dozen cities. Philadelphia, the birthplace of the nation, hitting 101 degrees. And if you're wondering, back on July 4th, 1776, Thomas Jefferson recorded a high temperature of just 76 degrees.
0: President Trump, though, said he would not let the weather stop him from delivering a speech on the National Mall. He did. It was delayed. ABC's Selena Wang has more on the message.
2: President Trump celebrating America's 250th birthday.
3: Today we pledge allegiance to the flag they gave us, and we say, God bless the immortal patriots of 1776.
2: But also delivering a politically charged address on the National Mall.
3: We want to keep America great, and we will do so by approving the Save America Act
2: and repeatedly denouncing communism.
0: California Governor Gavin Newsom, one of several prominent Democrats to directly criticize President Trump in his own July 4th remarks.
4: He told you that he was going to drain the swamp. He didn't drain the swamp. He gave it a presidential suite with gold leaf. This is a corruption story. This is a heist. This is corruption with a flag pen.
0: Saturday, the president also spoke separately with both Russia's Vladimir Putin and Ukraine's Volodymyr Zelensky as he heads to Turkey this week for NATO meetings. Today, a Kremlin spokesman said Russia's at war with the West because those countries are helping Ukraine attack targets in Russia as the war continues. You're listening to
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7: In late night baseball on the 4th of July in L.A., the Dodgers shut out the Padres 3-0. San Diego's lost eight games in a row. Boston an 8-1 winner at the Angels. The victory to Sonny Gray, who's 10-1. St. Louis shut out the rival Cubs 3-0 in Chicago. There was a fog delay after the sixth inning of about 15 minutes. Philadelphia 6-1 winner at Kansas City. Atlanta hit five home runs in a 14-3 victory over the Mets. Minnesota hit six home runs in a victory at the Yankees 11-4, and Houston ended Tampa Bay's nine-game winning streak 10-8. Yordan Alvarez with two homers, including the game winner in the bottom of the ninth. He has 29 homers this season. For this month's All-Star game, host Philadelphia has five players on the NL roster, tying Atlanta and the Dodgers. At the World Cup, the round of 16 began. Morocco shut out Canada 3-0. France eliminated Paraguay 1-0.

0: Hey, something strange is going on. Every time I say, I hear a loud bleep.
1: That's because you can't say that on the radio.
0: You're telling me I can't say?
1: Nope. That's why you're hearing that noise. It can't get through.
0: Can't get through? What about? Ugh, I can't even say that either.
1: No. Obscene words can get you into a lot of trouble on the radio. You know what else can get you in trouble? Posting personal comments about your supervisor on social media. Use your head before you hit send and keep that out of your posts.
0: I will from now on.
2: Do you see that? Do you see that play? See the name on that jersey? Same as right here on these ABUs. That's my kid.
3: Yeah, nice play.
2: It's almost like I'm there. I'm so glad I got to see that.
4: Video chats and streaming of events back home are just a couple of ways the Family Center helps families cope with separation. As tough as deployments are, your Family Center is here and there to assist families in lots of ways that can help bridge the distance. The Family Center, because families also serve.
5: Tick season is in full swing. Before you head out for a hike or a walk with the dog, remember these quick safety tips. 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Taking a quick shower can also wash off unattached ticks. So go out, enjoy the outdoors, and stay safe.
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0: am shot out of the cannon hurtling across the sky, I am the world's most famous projectile. But the one place I do not want to live up to my name is when I'm traveling inside the automobile. In the back seat, if I'm not wearing a seat belt, I could go hurtling through the car, quite possibly injuring myself and others riding along as well. So, embrace life, my friends. Wear your seatbelt.
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5: I'm Private First Class Taewon Han. In Guam, Navy security forces have conducted active shooter training during Citadel Pacific 2026. The annual exercise was designed to improve force protection and overall security readiness at Navy installations. In Hawaii, U.S. Marines and Republic of Korea Marines have conducted live fire machine gun training during Exercise Rim of the Pacific 2026. The training enhanced combat readiness while strengthening cooperation and joint operability between the two allied forces. In Japan, thousands have gathered for the 2026 Okinawa Memorial Day ceremony to honor those who died in the Battle of Okinawa. The event highlighted the cornerstone of peace as a symbol of remembrance and the shared commitment to lasting peace. This has been your Pacific Pulse. I'm Private First Class Taewon Han.
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0: America celebrates a milestone. I'm Angelo Bavaro, Fox News. Even rain clouds cannot keep the crowds from celebrating the nation's 250th birthday. From coast to coast, millions turned out for fireworks, flyovers, and a powerful display of patriotism.
1: Military aircraft overhead set the tone as freedom filled the skies on America's 250th birthday. Thousands packed the National Mall despite periods of rain, while spectacular fireworks lit the skies in New York City, Las Vegas, Los Angeles, and countless other communities. Even those sheltering from the weather in D.C. joined the celebration as hundreds inside the U.S. Department of Agriculture building broke into a stirring rendition of the national anthem. President Trump addressed the crowd.
2: Our country is just getting started because the best is yet to come.
1: The celebration reached its grand finale with a record-breaking fireworks spectacular over Washington set to patriotic music performed by members of the United States military, bringing America's 250th birthday to a memorable close. Matt Murphy, Fox News.
0: Millions of Americans will finally start to see some relief from days of sweltering heat. Fox Weather's Adam Klotz with the latest.
3: First day we finally see a little bit cooler temperatures. Yesterday in D.C., 102 degrees. That's the hottest 4th of July we've ever seen on record. Bunch of showers have moved across the eastern half of the country, and that has cooled us off. First time we're waking up in the 70s for a while. Last few days, it's been the 80s, closer to 90 degrees, even overnight. But you're seeing early morning temperatures low to mid-70s pretty much across the entire eastern half of the country. Soggy again. That does keep the temperatures a little bit cooler here in New York City. That means 84 degrees is the high for today.
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6: At the World Cup Saturday evening, France advanced to the quarterfinals by outlasting Paraguay 1-0 after Kylian Mbappe stepped up to the spot in the 70th minute on Fox. His 19th career World Cup goal, sending France into the quarterfinals for the fourth straight time, where they'll face Morocco, who earlier Saturday eliminated Canada 3-0. Today's action kicks off at 4 p.m. Eastern from New Jersey. Brazil taking on Norway. The winner of that match faces either Mexico or England, who kick off in the Azteca at 8 p.m. Eastern. Baseball Saturday night, Red Sox over the Angels in Anaheim 8-1 as Sonny Gray improved to 10-1. Dodgers over the Padres 3-0. San Diego on an 8-game losing streak.
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0: All right, looks like he's gone for the day. Perfect time to strike.
1: Right, so what's the plan?
0: You go through his sock drawer, I'll go through his closet.
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0: Nothing special, just being nosy.
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0: 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That can work, too.
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6: This is your News in One, reporting for AFN Europe. I'm Army Staff Sergeant Rebecca Wall. U.S. Army Garrison, or USAG Poland, and the city of Powitz hosted the third annual Freedom Fest at Powitz Lake, Poland. The event brought together the local community and U.S. service members to celebrate and bring together two nations with shared values in liberty, democracy, and partnership. USAG Poland Commander Army Colonel Jeremy McHugh says that Freedom Fest is a testament to the Army's permanent presence in Poland.
7: This is the third annual event. U.S. Army Garrison Poland has only been in existence for 3 years. And a garrison represents a permanent presence. Since that event, the unit was formed, I think as we continue to move forward, we continue to celebrate not only this, but other American and Polish traditions. And it just continues to build partnership between our two nations and between our two militaries.
6: That was your News in One. I'm Army Staff Sergeant Rebecca Wall.

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1: From ABC News, I'm Brian Clark. The end of the holiday weekend means another busy travel day, says ABC's Alex Perchet.
2: By Monday, TSA expects it will have screened some 19 million passengers. And when we talk broadly about travel, AAA is estimating more than 72 million Americans are traveling at least 50 miles from home through this weekend, which is a record. So, but keep in mind to travel around cities like Chicago, New York City, Houston, Seattle, Minneapolis, they will all experience peak congestion today.
1: When stock markets reopen on Monday morning, President Trump will ring the opening bell for the New York Stock Exchange. He'll do it remotely from the Oval Office. It will be to mark the start of the so-called Trump account, the government index accounts available to all children. But ABC's Jay O'Brien says new numbers from the Office of Government Ethics show the president made at least $2.2 billion last year, profiting from cryptocurrency and Middle East investments.
3: And the White House repeatedly insisting the president only acts in the best interest of the American people and pointing out that President Trump's assets are in a trust, but not a traditional blind trust run by a third party, instead one managed by his children. In a statement, White House spokesperson Anna Kelly saying neither the president nor his family has ever engaged or will ever engage in conflicts of interest.
1: The president travels to Turkey this week for NATO meetings, where the war in Ukraine is set to be a major topic. He spoke separately by phone Saturday with Vladimir Putin and Volodymyr Zelensky. The president delivered a July 4th speech on the National Mall as the nation celebrated its 250th birthday with events in big cities.
4: It's my bucket list thing. Go to the 4th of July to Boston.
1: And in small towns and also at historic sites like in Philadelphia, the Liberty Bell.
5: Things could be broken and still be beautiful and mean a lot to people.
1: You're listening to ABC News.
6: Here are your top stories from Federal News Network. The Defense Department is getting a drone czar. Defense Secretary Pete Hegseth said in a memo yesterday that DOD will centralize oversight of unmanned and autonomous systems under a newly created portfolio manager who reports to the Deputy Defense Secretary. Their goal is to consolidate expertise on one of the Pentagon's top tech priorities and streamline the process of getting new drones into the field. The Department of Homeland Security has a new primary liaison to the business community. Brett Scott says he'll serve as Deputy Assistant Secretary in DHS's private sector office. Scott most recently served in the Department's Office of Legislative Affairs. He's also previously served as a congressional staffer and a senior government officials officer at the Department of Transportation, in addition to various roles in industry. Find these stories and more when you visit our website, federalnewsnetwork.com. I'm Michelle Sandefur.
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8: At the World Cup on Saturday evening, France advanced to the quarterfinals by beating Paraguay 1-0 thanks to Kylian Mbappe stepping up to the spot in the 70th minute on Fox. Career World Cup goal, and it sent France into the quarterfinals for the fourth straight time, where they will face Morocco, who earlier Saturday eliminated Canada 3-0. Today's action in the round of 16 kicks off at 4 p.m. Eastern from New Jersey. Brazil taking on Norway. Winner of that match faces either Mexico or England, who will kick off in the Azteca tonight at 8 Eastern. Baseball Saturday night, Red Sox over the Angels in Anaheim 8-1. Sonny Gray improved to 10-1. Dodgers over the Padres 3-0. San Diego's lost 8 in a row.
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6: This is your News in One. Reporting for AFN Europe, I'm Army Staff Sergeant Rebecca Wall. U.S. Army Garrison, or USAG Poland, and the city of Powitz hosted the third annual Freedom Fest at Powitz Lake, Poland. The event brought together the local community and U.S. service members to celebrate and bring together two nations with shared values in liberty, democracy, and partnership. USAG Poland Commander Army Colonel Jeremy McHugh says that Freedom Fest is a testament to the Army's permanent presence in Poland.
7: This is the third annual event. U.S. Army Garrison Poland has only been in existence for 3 years, and a garrison represents a permanent presence. Since that event, the unit was formed, I think as we continue to move forward, we continue to celebrate not only this, but other American and Polish traditions, and it just continues to build partnership between our two nations and between our two militaries.
6: That was your News in One. I'm Army Staff Sergeant Rebecca Wall.
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0: social media. There's no need for paranoia, just common sense. Avoid posting info about deployments, locations, and missions. And be careful about what's in your photos, too. That's practicing good OPSEC.
1: And one more thing. If you think you're being watched, you are. I'm me. Welcome to Camp Paranoia, where we drill into your thick head that everything you say, write, or think could be monitored and dissected by our adversaries. Now move it, move it, move it.
0: When it comes to using social media, there's no need for paranoia, just common sense. Avoid posting info about deployments, locations, and missions. And be careful about what's in your photos, too. That's practicing good OPSEC.
1: And one more thing. If you think you're being watched, you are. I'm me.
2: Welcome to this week's Reflective Moments of America's Military, where we take you through some of the major events from the U.S. military's 250-year history. On July 4th, 1776, the Second Continental Congress adopted the Declaration of Independence in Philadelphia, formally rejecting British rule. While only a third of the 56 signers held military titles, nearly all of them directly supported the war effort. This has been this week's Reflective Moments of America's Military. Stay tuned for more next week.
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1: Celebrate 250. I'm Angelo Bavaro, Fox News. Even rain clouds cannot keep the crowds from celebrating the nation's big birthday.
2: Military aircraft overhead set the tone as freedom filled the skies on America's 250th birthday. Thousands packed the National Mall despite periods of rain, while spectacular fireworks lit the skies in New York City, Las Vegas, Los Angeles, and countless other communities. Even those sheltering from the weather in D.C. joined the celebration as hundreds inside the U.S. Department of Agriculture building broke into a stirring rendition of the national anthem. President Trump addressed the crowd.
3: Our country is just getting started because the best is yet to come.
2: The celebration reached its grand finale with a record-breaking fireworks spectacular over Washington set to patriotic music performed by members of the United States military, bringing America's 250th birthday to a memorable close. Matt Murphy, Fox News.
1: Stormy weather is helping to bring down sky-high temperatures that have been plaguing much of the eastern U.S.
4: Finally cooling off after it's been such a warm stretch here through the 4th of July holiday. A lot of rain last night across a lot of these areas. Temperatures in the mid-70s. Previous days we've been waking up in the upper 80s, maybe 90 degrees. So certainly a lot cooler out there right now. And it will be cooler today as you're looking at temperatures. Still summer-like, mid-80s, 85 degrees in New York City. Only 75 back in Chicago. And actually in some of these locations, you're going to be trading in some of those really high temperatures for some pretty big rainfall totals taking all the way in the middle of next week. Mid-Atlantic up in the New York City area. In some cases, maybe as much as 3 to 5 inches. So we're going to be seeing a soggy one in the next few days.
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5: This day in Army history, June 28th, 1778. The Battle of Monmouth took place during the Revolutionary War. After evacuating Philadelphia on June 18th, British General Sir Henry Clinton marched 10,000 soldiers to New York City. General Washington's Continental Army followed closely behind. On the morning of June 28th, the American advance guard under Major General Charles Lee attacked Clinton's rear guard at Monmouth, New Jersey. He failed to press his early advantage, and Clinton ordered a counterattack. A confused American retreat began. Washington hurried forward and met Lee moving away from the battle. Washington relieved him from command, halted the retreat, and rallied the army, repulsing four enemy assaults. Although a tactical draw, the Continental Army demonstrated it could fight on equal terms. For more information about the Army's proud history, go to history.army.mil.
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7: On Saturday evening at the World Cup, France advanced to the quarterfinals with a 1-0 victory over Paraguay on this Kylian Mbappe penalty in the 70th minute on Fox. Mbappe's 19th career World Cup goal, so France into the quarterfinals for the fourth straight time, where they will face Morocco. Earlier Saturday, they eliminated Canada 3-0. Today's festivities of the round of 16 kick off 4 p.m. Eastern from New Jersey. Brazil against Norway. Winner of that match faces either Mexico or England, who meet in the Azteca in Mexico City at 8 p.m. Eastern tonight. Baseball Saturday night, Red Sox over the Angels in Anaheim 8-1, as Boston's Sonny Gray improved his record to 10-1.
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3: Top stories from Federal News Network. The Defense Department is getting a drone czar. Defense Secretary Pete Hegseth said in a memo yesterday that DOD will centralize oversight of unmanned and autonomous systems under a newly created portfolio manager who reports to the Deputy Defense Secretary. Their goal is to consolidate expertise on one of the Pentagon's top tech priorities and streamline the process of getting new drones into the field. The Department of Homeland Security has a new primary liaison to the business community. Brett Scott says he'll serve as Deputy Assistant Secretary in DHS's private sector office. Scott most recently served in the Department's Office of Legislative Affairs. He's also previously served as a congressional staffer and a senior government officials officer at the Department of Transportation, in addition to various roles in industry. Find these stories and more when you visit our website, federalnewsnetwork.com. I'm Michelle Sandiford.
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0: Or...
1: Wow, really?
0: Yep, that's what I'm saying.
1: Some guys were moving or looking for a bass player? That is so cool.
2: A PCS move can be tough, especially for kids. Helping them plug into activities at your new post will make your move that much better for them and you.
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0: ABC News. I'm Mike Dubusky. New financial disclosures from the Office of Government Ethics finds President Trump reported making at least $2.2 billion last year, with Democrats now vowing to investigate the Trump family for engaging in what they call unethical business dealings. ABC's Jay O'Brien.
1: The White House repeatedly insisting the president only acts in the best interest of the American people and pointing out that President Trump's assets are in a trust, but not a traditional blind trust run by a third party, instead one managed by his children. In a statement, White House spokesperson Anna Kelly saying neither the president nor his family has ever engaged or will ever engage in conflicts of interest.
0: The Trump administration is also responding to the continuing discourse over the reflecting pool. Renovation efforts there topping $16 million have resulted in the lining of the pool peeling and for a time green algae in the water. President Trump blaming vandals for the deterioration. U.S. Secretary of the Interior Doug Burgum speaking with ABC's This Week Today.
2: The real story here is, how did we let this nation's capital fall into such disrepair where we had monument after monument, statue after statue, fountain after fountain, covered with graffiti, anti-American graffiti, and how that was never reported as a story. And now, President Trump goes to fix it up, that becomes a story.
0: A plane made a hard landing into New York City's East River in the last hour. Officials say 10 people were on board and no one was hurt. Many are headed home from 4th of July festivities and running into some weather-related travel delays as well.
3: When we talk about nationwide, FlightAware has tracked 186 cancellations and 712 delays into or within the U.S. so far this morning. Yesterday, there were 5,400 delays, more than 800 cancellations, mostly due to weather out of Chicago.
0: ABC's Alex Brochet, and in Iran, hundreds of thousands of people attending prayer services for the late Supreme Leader. 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
4: This is your News in One. Reporting for AFN Europe, I'm Army Staff Sergeant Rebecca Wall. U.S. Army Garrison, or USAG Poland, and the city of Powitz hosted the third annual Freedom Fest at Powitz Lake, Poland. The event brought together the local community and U.S. service members to celebrate and bring together two nations with shared values in liberty, democracy, and partnership. USAG Poland Commander Army Colonel Jeremy McHugh says that Freedom Fest is a testament to the Army's permanent presence in Poland.
5: This is the third annual event. U.S. Army Garrison Poland has only been in existence for 3 years, and a garrison represents a permanent presence. Since that event, the unit was formed, I think as we continue to move forward, we continue to celebrate not only this, but other American and Polish traditions, and it just continues to build partnership between our two nations and between our two militaries.
4: That was your News in One. I'm Army Staff Sergeant Rebecca Wall.
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7: Today's World Cup round of 16 action kicks off at 4 p.m. Eastern from New Jersey, Brazil against Norway. Winner of that match takes on either Mexico or England, who will lock horns in the Azteca at 8 p.m. Eastern in Mexico City. On Saturday evening, France advanced to the quarterfinals by outlasting Paraguay 1-0 after Kylian Mbappe stepped up to the penalty spot in the 70th minute on Fox. Career World Cup goal, sending France into the quarterfinals for the fourth straight time, where they will face Morocco, who earlier Saturday eliminated Canada 3-0. In Major League Baseball on Saturday night, Red Sox over the Angels in Anaheim 8-1. Sonny Gray got the win to improve to 10-1.
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0: motorcycle rider. That's the sound you've come to know and love. 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
1: Welcome to this week's Reflective Moments of America's Military, where we take you through some of the major events from the U.S. military's 250-year history. Signed on July 2nd, 1926, Congress passed the Air Corps Act, transforming the Air Service into the Army Air Corps, the direct predecessor of today's Air Force. This law successfully grew the fleet to over 1,700 aircraft by 1932, despite the Great Depression. This has been this week's Reflective Moments of America's Military. Stay tuned for more next week.
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0: You go!
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7: 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Are you ready?
8: The names you know, the music you live. Hey.

0: excuse me, I'm about to go on a motorcycle trip. I wonder if you could just point
1: me... Your journey shall be long and fraught with great peril.
0: Yeah, okay. Well, I'm a pretty safe rider,
1: perhaps,
0: so...
1: But this is a strange land with edicts and dangers thou hast never before encountered.
0: Okay, well, I've checked into all the different traffic laws and riding environments. I was just really looking for a place to get some...
1: Dragon? I know of a wonderful village that serves delicious dragon. Braised.
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0: 2:50. I'm Angelo Bavaro, Fox News. Even rain clouds cannot keep the crowds from celebrating the nation's big birthday.
1: Military aircraft overhead set the tone as freedom filled the skies on America's 250th birthday. Thousands packed the National Mall despite periods of rain, while spectacular fireworks lit the skies in New York City, Las Vegas, Los Angeles, and countless other communities. Even those sheltering from the weather in D.C. joined the celebration as hundreds inside the U.S. Department of Agriculture building broke into a stirring rendition of the national anthem. President Trump addressed the crowd.
2: Our country is just getting started because the best is yet to come.
1: The celebration reached its grand finale with a record-breaking fireworks spectacular over Washington set to patriotic music performed by members of the United States military, bringing America's 250th birthday to a memorable close. Matt Murphy, Fox News.
0: Stormy weather is helping bring down sky-high temps that have been plaguing much of the eastern U.S.
3: Big change in the forecast as we saw one more really hot day yesterday. 25 different record-breaking highs, that largely across the mid-Atlantic. Getting up into New England a little bit there, but highs hitting 100 degrees. Boy, it's been days and days of that. Finally, some big showers yesterday evening, and you're starting to see some of these temperatures drop. Big change for what we've seen the last couple of days, where even overnight temperatures were only falling down in the mid-80s, maybe closer to 90 degrees. A lot of shower activity across the eastern half of the United States. We're really trading in heat for rain, not just today, but much of the week ahead.
0: Fox Weather's Adam Klotz. At the World Cup today, the round of 16 continues. Brazil versus Norway at the New York, New Jersey Stadium, 4 p.m. Eastern, and later in Mexico City, England takes on Mexico. 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
6: Mind-blowing World Cup news. The Athletic reported a short time ago that FIFA has suspended the implementation of United States star Folarin Balogun's one-game suspension, allowing him to play in Monday's round of 16 match against Belgium. Article 27 of FIFA's disciplinary code states, quote, "The judicial body may decide to fully or partially suspend the implementation of a disciplinary measure," unquote. Again, the Athletic reported a short time ago that FIFA has suspended the implementation of Team USA star Folarin Balogun's one-game suspension. He will be available to play tomorrow against Belgium in the round of 16. Today's action kicks off at 4 p.m. Eastern as Brazil takes on Norway, at 8 Eastern, Mexico against England.
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6: Welcome to this week's Reflective Moments of America's Military. On July 3rd, 1863, the Battle of Gettysburg concluded after General Robert E. Lee launched a 12,500-man frontal assault known as Pickett's Charge. Marching across open fields under brutal Union fire, the Confederate advance briefly breached the stone wall, but was repulsed with over 50% casualties. This devastating defeat broke the Confederate offensive, forcing Lee's retreat and permanently turning the tide of the Civil War. Stay tuned for more next week.
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1: 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The British were fooled and overshot the village, hitting only one house. 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
1: From ABC News. DeBusky. It's been a scorching 4th of July weekend for much of the eastern half of the U.S. In New Jersey, the governor now says the heat has been tied to at least 19 deaths. And elsewhere?
2: In Maryland, extreme heat causing a Metrorail train to derail. 11 people evacuated from the train, one sent to the hospital. And throughout the Northeast, Amtrak canceling dozens of trains and delaying more. The extreme heat causing wires to snag and rails to expand, risking derailment. Service is expected to return to normal today.
1: ABC's Morgan Norwood. Some of that extreme heat is on its way out, but in its place is the threat of heavy rain and flooding across much of the Northeast. President Trump made more than $2 billion last year, triple what he made prior to taking office for his second term. The president said much of the money came from the stock market, but now Democrats are accusing the Trump family of engaging in unethical business dealings. ABC's Jay O'Brien reports.
3: While the president and vice president aren't subject to the same ethics laws as other members of the administration or even members of Congress, Democrats are promising that if they take back the House come November, they'll use the power of the legislative branch to investigate President Trump's family business dealings and hold him accountable if necessary.
1: The man accused of killing conservative activist Charlie Kirk could learn this week if he'll face trial and potentially the death penalty. ABC's Brian Clark has more.
4: Prosecutors in Utah only need to show there are reasonable grounds to believe that Tyler Robinson killed Charlie Kirk. A state judge will then decide if there's enough evidence for the case to proceed to trial. Robinson's not yet entered a plea, but prosecutors say they'll offer DNA evidence linking him to the weapon used to kill Kirk at Utah Valley University last September. Reporters and the public will be allowed in the courtroom. Kirk's widow and parents are also expected to attend. Brian Clark, ABC News.
1: That five-day hearing begins tomorrow. 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
5: 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Heat Wave is where all of that comes together. The music hits, the crowd's electric, and yeah, there might be a few fireworks too. Heat Wave is coming. Are you ready?
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7: Mind-blowing World Cup news. The Athletic reported a short time ago that FIFA has suspended the implementation of United States star Folarin Balogun's one-game suspension, allowing him to play in Monday's round of 16 match against Belgium. Article 27 of FIFA's disciplinary code states, quote, the judicial body may decide to fully or partially suspend the implementation of a disciplinary measure, unquote. Again, the Athletic reported a short time ago that FIFA has suspended the implementation of Team USA star Folarin Balogun's one-game suspension. He will be available to play tomorrow against Belgium in the round of 16. Today's action kicks off at 4 p.m. Eastern as Brazil takes on Norway, at 8 Eastern, Mexico against England.

0: starting for Carlisle at running back, defensive back, punter, and place kicker is...
1: And winning the gold in the pentathlon and decathlon is...
2: Now playing for the New York Giants in the outfield is...
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1: Named as first team All-National Football League is...
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2: 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Thanks, Chief.
3: 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Thank AFN Go. 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

0: I'm standing here in a huge colony of emperor penguins. Yes, it's cold, it smells funny, and it's a little creepy because they're all kind of staring at me. Sure, I'm a few feet taller than them. I'm dressed completely differently. Heck, I'm dressed and they're, oh, you know, like penguins. 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
1: in the morning.
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4: Top stories from Federal News Network. The Defense Department is getting a drone czar. Defense Secretary Pete Hegseth said in a memo yesterday that DOD will centralize oversight of unmanned and autonomous systems under a newly created portfolio manager who reports to the Deputy Defense Secretary. Their goal is to consolidate expertise on one of the Pentagon's top tech priorities and streamline the process of getting new drones into the field. The Department of Homeland Security has a new primary liaison to the business community. Brett Scott says he'll serve as Deputy Assistant Secretary in DHS's private sector office. Scott most recently served in the Department's Office of Legislative Affairs. He's also previously served as a congressional staffer and a senior government officials officer at the Department of Transportation, in addition to various roles in industry. Find these stories and more when you visit our website, federalnewsnetwork.com. I'm Michelle Sandiford.

0: I'm so glad you're home. You're the coolest brother ever.
1: Thanks, Squirt.
0: I want to be just like you. Hey, why are you putting that clump of dirt in your mouth?
1: It's not dirt, it's tobacco.
0: Is that what made your teeth so yellow?
1: Look, it's no big deal. Lots of guys do it.
0: Can I try some?
2: Now what are you gonna do? Get him hooked too? After all, he wants to be just like you. Smokeless tobacco. It can damage way more than just your mouth.
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4: 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The trash goes in the dumpster.
3: Don't let it come to this.
6: Parking lot. What
7: the hell?
6: Look at the car tow.
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8: Hey, why don't you guys come over for dinner?
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8: Bob's making ribs.
9: Here's an OPSEC tip. Just because information isn't classified doesn't mean it is

0: A sense of community no matter where I am, connecting me to my local community as well as my fellow service members. 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
1: Funeral. I'm Deborah Valentine, Fox News. Hundreds of thousands of people gathering in Iran for the funeral of the late Supreme Leader killed by U.S. and Israeli airstrikes. Fox's Trey Yanks reports from Tel Aviv, Israel.
2: In his address to the nation overnight, President Trump spoke about the U.S. military and the work of U.S. forces during Operation Epic Fury. The president's remarks come as indirect talks between the United States and Iran move forward. The ceasefire between the two countries does remain in place as regional leaders have expressed the importance of continuing the memorandum of understanding. Despite the diplomatic progress, the funeral for Iran's late supreme leader, the Ayatollah Khamenei, has been a large display of Iranian propaganda as delegations from around the world traveled to Tehran. The funeral will continue until July 9th with millions of Iranians participating.
1: Several people attending the funeral called for President Trump's death as revenge for the killing of the supreme leader. President Trump is set to attend the NATO summit in Turkey this week as he continues to criticize the alliance for not helping the U.S. secure the Strait of Hormuz during the Iran conflict. British Ambassador to the U.S. Christian Turner on Fox's The Sunday Briefing says NATO helped the U.S. in other ways.
3: Over 4,000 American sorties flown from European bases in support of Operation Epic Fury. On the second night of the conflict, my country agreed for the use of its bases for overflights and for bombing runs.
1: European leaders have stressed that NATO is a defensive alliance and that the U.S. and Israel did not consult any of them before starting the conflict. At the World Cup today, the round of 16 continues. It's Brazil versus Norway at the New York, New Jersey Stadium at 4 p.m. Eastern time. Meanwhile, U.S. forward Folarin Balogun's one-game ban is suspended by FIFA, making him eligible to play on Monday. 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
4: This is your News in One. Reporting for AFN Europe, I'm Erin First Class, Olivia Marino. U.S. soldiers with the 173rd Airborne Brigade and 1st Battalion, 4th Infantry Regiment, participated in Exercise Spectrum Blitz at Hohenfels Training Area, Germany. The annual exercise brought together electronic warfare professionals to train on specialized systems, refine tactics, and test their abilities to operate effectively in a contested environment. Participants trained on systems that allow operators to detect, identify, and monitor potential threats across the electromagnetic spectrum, providing commanders with critical information during operations. The exercise simulated real-world scenarios, allowing soldiers to validate procedures, share knowledge, and gain experience with systems to prepare for the challenges of future operations. That was your News in One. I'm Airman First Class Olivia Marino.
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6: Big news out of the World Cup as FIFA announced that Flo Balogun will be available to play in the USA's round of 16 match against Belgium on Monday. In a statement on the FIFA website, they put, quote, by operation of Article 27 FDC, the implementation of the automatic match suspension for USA player Flo Balogun is suspended for a probationary period of 1 year. But the World Cup does continue with two matches today on Fox TV. First, Brazil takes on Norway at 4 p.m. Eastern, and then Mexico faces off against England at 8 p.m. Eastern time. In tennis, Novak Djokovic is headed to the quarterfinals at Wimbledon with a record 106th win, which means he has surpassed Roger Federer for the most Wimbledon match wins on the men's side. On the women's side, Naomi Osaka defeated world number one Aryna Sabalenka to head to the quarterfinals.
5: Top tracks, trusted source.
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0: None shall pass.
1: What?
0: None shall pass unless they are to answer this question correctly. What beeth the difference twixt a general power of attorney and a special power of attorney?
1: I can't be bothered with this. I am King Arthur. Have at you.
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0: It's merely a flesh wound!
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0: Agent 6, mission review. You're getting on a bus. There's a seat near the front by the window and an open aisle seat in the center. Which one do you take?
1: Aisle seat in the center.
0: Okay. So there's a row of taxis outside a nightclub and you're being directed to get into one without any markings. What do you do?
1: Don't get in.
0: Okay, smart guy.
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5: 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Reporting for AFN Europe, I'm Airman First Class Olivia Marino. U.S. soldiers with the 173rd Airborne Brigade and 1st Battalion, 4th Infantry Regiment, participated in Exercise Spectrum Blitz at Hohenfels Training Area, Germany. The annual exercise brought together electronic warfare professionals to train on specialized systems, refine tactics, and test their abilities to operate effectively in a contested environment. Participants trained on systems that allow operators to detect, identify, and monitor potential threats across the electromagnetic spectrum, providing commanders with critical information during operations. The exercise simulated real-world scenarios, allowing soldiers to validate procedures, share knowledge, and gain experience with systems to prepare for the challenges of future operations. That was your News in One. I'm Airman First Class Olivia Marino.
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0: officials now say 19 people have died from possible heat-related ailments in recent days as that major heat wave swept across the Northeast and Midwest this holiday weekend. Right behind all that heat is severe rain and flooding already impacting Chicago. Bartlett resident Todd Novello speaking with ABC.
1: It's very bad rain and a lot of flooding. And it's never been this bad. I've been here 32 years, and it's never been this bad.
0: Overnight, police confirmed one storm-related death there. Fourth of July celebrations took a tragic turn in Chino, California last night after a fireworks explosion. KABC's Monica DeAnda has more.
2: People were injured in this fireworks explosion, including a child. That's according to Chino police, and we're told this all started around 8:30 last night when a large group of people were gathered on D Street for a fireworks display. When those fireworks lit up, the explosion happened. You can hear the fear in their voices there. The moment people took off running after that explosion. Chino police found a car on fire on that street. Debris left scattered all over the front yard and the street there.
0: One person was killed in the incident. New financial disclosures published by the Office of Government Ethics are raising questions about President Trump's investments. The disclosures find the president increased his wealth by at least $2.2 billion in the first year of his second term. Trump says that wealth comes from the stock market, but ABC's Jay O'Brien says the president's sons are now under increased scrutiny.
3: Trump's sons, Eric and Donald Trump Jr., have invested in a flurry of ventures that could also have business before their father's administration. From military drones to Donald Trump Jr.'s investment in a company seeking to sell guns through the mail to mining. Both of Trump's sons have repeatedly disputed their father is involved in any of their business dealings.
0: A White House spokesperson now says neither the president nor his family have any conflicts of interest. 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
4: This day in Army history, June 28, 1778, the Battle of Monmouth took place during the Revolutionary War. After evacuating Philadelphia on June 18, British General Sir Henry Clinton marched 10,000 soldiers to New York City. General Washington's Continental Army followed closely behind. On the morning of June 28, the American advance guard under Major General Charles Lee attacked Clinton's rear guard at Monmouth, New Jersey. He failed to press his early advantage, and Clinton ordered a counterattack. A confused American retreat began. Washington hurried forward and met Lee moving away from the battle. Washington relieved him from command, halted the retreat, and rallied the army, repulsing four enemy assaults. Although a tactical draw, the Continental Army demonstrated it could fight on equal terms. For more information about the Army's proud history, go to history.army.mil.
5: From the Fox Sports Studios in Los Angeles, here's Monsi Bolaños.
6: News out of the World Cup, as Flo Balogun will be available to play in the USA's round of 16 match against Belgium on Monday, FIFA announced. The FIFA disciplinary committee has suspended the red card issued to the U.S. striker during the round of 32 win over Bosnia and Herzegovina. In Major League Baseball, the Twins are up on the Yankees in the Bronx 6-0. It's the top of the seventh inning. The White Sox lead the Guardians 2-0, bottom of the first inning, while the Reds are up on the Orioles 3-1, top of the ninth inning, and the Pirates and the Nationals are tied at four apiece, top of the eighth inning, with the Mets leading the Braves in Atlanta 5-3, bottom of the fifth inning. In tennis, Novak Djokovic is headed to the quarterfinals at Wimbledon with a record 106th match win. And on the women's side, Naomi Osaka defeated world number one Aryna Sabalenka to advance to the quarterfinals.

0: get home from a long day at work, most times you like to unwind so you're feeling like this. But sometimes you prefer to unwind like this. And that's cool, gotta blow it out every once in a while, right? But when your unwinding falls into this category, keep it, as Mom used to say, to a dull roar. Because you've got neighbors who may be... And when you're in that state, the last thing you're going to want is your next-door neighbor doing this. When it comes to family housing, being a good neighbor means being considerate.
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1: Ever known someone with a drinking problem? Pretty frustrating, huh? 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Trouble, a nuisance, a burden. But you've got to remember that person who's blacking out or not reporting for duty because they're too sick from drinking is somebody's son or daughter. Is it really good to avoid the issue when that person is also part of your unit? Please, if someone you know has a problem with alcohol, reach out.
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3: I'm Private First Class Taewon Han. In Guam, Navy security forces have conducted active shooter training during Citadel Pacific 2026. The annual exercise was designed to improve force protection and overall security readiness at Navy installations. In Hawaii, U.S. Marines and Republic of Korea Marines have conducted live fire machine gun training during Exercise Rim of the Pacific 2026. The training enhanced combat readiness while strengthening cooperation and joint operability between the two allied forces. In Japan, thousands have gathered for the 2026 Okinawa Memorial Day ceremony to honor those who died in the Battle of Okinawa. The event highlighted the cornerstone of peace as a symbol of remembrance and the shared commitment to lasting peace. This has been

0: case the story of the guy with the big power of attorney. She was a young Jane Wayne about to ship out. Thinking she was doing the right thing, she granted a general power of attorney to a Mr. Chisler. He'd pull you in with a glance of his baby blues, promise you the world, then run off with your whole bundle. Well, the gal fell for him, hook, line, and sinker, and lost out big. Want the lowdown on powers of attorney and what's right for you? See the straight shooters at the legal office.
1: You thought you could leave so suddenly, eh, Pawn?
2: But it was an important mission.
1: No matter. You had a lease, and for this indiscretion, you will now pay with your life.
3: Too bad James's lease didn't have a military clause, but that would have allowed him to legally terminate his lease and go on his mission without being penalized. 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
2: Laser schmazers. At least you don't have any... you do have sharks.
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0: revenge. I'm Deborah Valentine, Fox News. Hundreds of thousands of people gathering in Iran for the funeral of the late Supreme Leader killed by U.S. and Israeli airstrikes. Fox's Trey Yanks reports from Tel Aviv, Israel.
1: In his address to the nation overnight, President Trump spoke about the U.S. military and the work of U.S. forces during Operation Epic Fury. The president's remarks come as indirect talks between the United States and Iran move forward. The ceasefire between the two countries does remain in place as regional leaders have expressed the importance of continuing the Memorandum of Understanding. Despite the diplomatic progress, the funeral for Iran's late Supreme Leader, the Ayatollah Khamenei, has been a large display of Iranian propaganda as delegations from around the world traveled to Tehran. The funeral will continue until July 9th with millions of Iranians participating.
0: Several people attending the funeral called for President Trump's death as revenge for the killing of the Supreme Leader. Congress is on July 4th recess following a deadlock over legislative priorities. Tensions are running high as President Trump continues to demand that Congress pass the Save America Act containing voter regulations. Missouri Republican Representative Jason Smith on Fox's The Sunday Briefing. He thinks Congress should be focused in preventing another government shutdown.
2: We have only 20 legislative days between now and September 30th. We have to get the job done.
0: The Senate Republican leader has told President Trump on several occasions that the Senate does not have enough GOP votes to pass the Save America Act. Past studies have shown that voter fraud is extremely rare and that mail-in voting remains secure. FIFA has suspended a one-game ban for the top scorer on the men's U.S. soccer team, Florin Balogun. He's eligible to play in Monday's matchup against Belgium. He received a controversial red card against Bosnia. 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
5: FIFA World Cup action continues on Fox TV in the 43rd minute. Brazil and Norway are scoreless. Still to come, Mexico and England, and that's going to start at 8 Eastern. The Athletic reported that Flo Balogun will be able to play in the USA's round of 16 match against Belgium on Monday. FIFA announced it, saying that the disciplinary committee has suspended the red card issued to the U.S. striker during their round of 32, as Balogun will now be on a probationary period of 1 year. In Major League Baseball, the Mets still lead the Braves in Atlanta 6-3. It's the top of the ninth inning. The White Sox are up on the Guardians in Cleveland 6-3. Bottom of the fourth inning, the Cubs lead the Cardinals 6-3 at home. Bottom of the seventh inning, and the Tigers are up on the Rangers 2-1. Bottom of the fourth inning, while the Twins have officially defeated the Yankees 6-1.
4: Yeah. AFN the Eagle.
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0: I had this buddy in my unit who liked his beer way too much. I asked him about it one day. You can imagine how that went.
1: Look, I don't have a problem with beer. I just like the way it tastes.
0: About what you'd expect. 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
5: Welcome to this week's Reflective Moments of America's Military, where we take you through some of the major events from the U.S. military's 250-year history. On July 4th, 1776, the Second Continental Congress adopted the Declaration of Independence in Philadelphia, formally rejecting British rule. While only a third of the 56 signers held military titles, nearly all of them directly supported the war effort. This has been this week's Reflective Moments of America's Military. Stay tuned for more next week.
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6: This day in Army history, June 28th, 1778, the Battle of Monmouth took place during the Revolutionary War. After evacuating Philadelphia on June 18th, British General Sir Henry Clinton marched 10,000 soldiers to New York City. General Washington's Continental Army followed closely behind. On the morning of June 28th, the American advance guard under Major General Charles Lee attacked Clinton's rear guard at Monmouth, New Jersey. He failed to press his early advantage, and Clinton ordered a counterattack. A confused American retreat began. Washington hurried forward and met Lee moving away from the battle. Washington relieved him from command, halted the retreat, and rallied the army, repulsing four enemy assaults. Although a tactical draw, the Continental Army demonstrated it could fight on equal terms. For more information about the Army's proud history, go to history.army.mil.

0: So you're telling me that renting overseas is a lot like renting stateside?
1: Yeah, but it's the little differences.
0: Example?
1: Well, some places, local government says how much your rent can go up.
0: What?
1: It's like here. Some places won't let you have any pets.
0: Oh, no, man. I gotta have my dog. Know what I'm saying?
1: I do.
0: All right, I'm getting hungry. Royale with cheese?
2: Royale with cheese.
3: Although leases may vary from place to place, baby, they're always a legally binding document to protect both you and your landlord. For more information, see your housing office.
0: So you're telling me that renting overseas is a lot like renting stateside?
1: Yeah, but it's the little differences.
0: Example?
1: Well, some places, local government says how much your rent can go up.
0: What?
1: It's like here. Some places won't let you have any pets.
0: Oh, no, man. I gotta have my dog. Know what I'm saying?
1: I do.
0: All right, I'm getting hungry. Royale with cheese?
2: Royale with cheese.
3: Although leases may vary from place to place, baby, they're always a legally binding document to protect both you and your landlord. For more information, see your housing office.
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1: ABC News, I'm Wayne Cabot. Now 25 dead from the heat in New Jersey alone. Bad update just in from the State Health Department. The victims in age from mid-30s to mid-80s. Most had no air conditioning in a heat wave that Governor Mikey Sherrill says was the worst in 14 years in New Jersey. The cooling storms that ended it may make a return tonight in the same places where the power still isn't restored from last night. Here's ABC's Andrew Dimbert.
2: Severe weather threatening as millions of Americans head home after the 4th of July weekend. The weather already impacting travel in the busy Northeast Corridor. Philadelphia, New York, and Washington all seeing delays. Powerful storms downing trees and knocking out power in northern New Jersey. Lightning adding to the fireworks show in Camden. A similar scene in Lawton, Oklahoma. Other displays canceled due to high winds and heavy rain. The storms delaying the record-breaking fireworks display at the National Mall.
1: Speaking of fireworks, police have a man in custody after a large quantity of fireworks exploded in Chino, California, killing a woman in her 20s and torching a vehicle on the street.
3: Out of nowhere, the floor shook. There was a humongous explosion. The explosion was so loud, it's what I would assume a gas line in a house blew up.
1: Gabriel Gilmore visiting his mother at the time when he felt the explosion. A fireworks ban in Provo, Utah was ignored last night, causing a brush fire. Police are asking for help in finding the culprit. President Trump may have been behind FIFA's decision to lift tomorrow's suspension of American World Cup star Folarin Balogun. The U.S. plays Belgium, whose team says it is astonished. The AP says the White House made a call to intervene. Two National Guardsmen shot and killed a man during a pursuit in Memphis overnight. About 400 National Guard troops are deployed in Memphis as part of President Trump's domestic military surge that began last August. You're listening to ABC News.
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5: I'm Private First Class Taewon Han. In Guam, Navy security forces have conducted active shooter training during Citadel Pacific 2026. The annual exercise was designed to improve force protection and overall security readiness at Navy installations. In Hawaii, U.S. Marines and Republic of Korea Marines have conducted live fire machine gun training during Exercise Rim of the Pacific 2026. The training enhanced combat readiness while strengthening cooperation and joint operability between the two allied forces. In Japan, thousands have gathered for the 2026 Okinawa Memorial Day ceremony to honor those who died in the Battle of Okinawa. The event highlighted the cornerstone of peace as a symbol of remembrance and the shared commitment to lasting peace. This has been your Pacific Pulse. I'm Private First Class Taewon Han.
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7: at the World Cup, Norway currently leads Brazil 1-0. They're in the 84th minute of the match, but Erling Haaland with a header in the 79th minute put Norway on the scoreboard. Still to come, Mexico and England, and that's going to start on Fox TV at 8 p.m. Eastern time. Flo Balogun will be available to play in USA's round of 16 match against Belgium on Monday. The FIFA disciplinary committee has suspended the red card that was issued to him during the round of 32. Balogun will now be on a probationary period of 1 year. Cristiano Ronaldo confirmed during his pre-match news conference today that this will be his last World Cup as Portugal prepares to take on Spain also on Monday. In Major League Baseball, the Diamondbacks lead the Brewers 1-0, bottom of the sixth inning. Giants up on the Rockies 5-4, top of the sixth, while the Guardians are losing to the White Sox 7-6 in Cleveland. It's the bottom of the seventh.
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1: 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We'll see the chaplain. Since I'm not around to cut him off, maybe you can help me get the word out, okay?
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I can turn a mad hoe into a fan. 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
1: 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This law successfully grew the fleet to over 1,700 aircraft by 1932, despite the Great Depression. This has been this week's Reflective Moments of America's Military. Stay tuned for more next week.
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0: Eagle. NATO summit. I'm Deborah Valentine, Fox News. President Trump travels to Turkey on Monday for the NATO summit. The meeting comes as the president says the relationship between the U.S. and NATO allies is not reciprocal.
1: Ahead of the summit, the White House said that it's looking to what it calls a posture review of shifting the burden of Europe's defense to Europe. Britain's ambassador to the U.S. appeared on Fox News saying that that's a message that the U.K. accepts.
2: The outgoing British Prime Minister announced